for me at my house. I'm not bothering about what men may say. When in 5 years none of our people have died, and there's never been a casket rolled through people's temple. When 24 times in this year, and the year's not out, they've brought the dead in the doors, and they've gone out alive. When they've dropped dead in their seats, they've been resurrected. I'm not bothering about what you have to say. I'm not bothering about your opinion.

0: Ladies and gentlemen, thank you for tuning in. Society of Mediocre Hustlers, with me, Immerse, live on BurstRadio.net. You're welcome. Have a good night.
1: I'm not an atheist, but I behave as an atheist. I do good for good's sake, with no thought of compensation. And I've evolved to the point where I don't care a thing about getting rid of it.

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1: Hi.
0: .net. Anyway, what? What? Why do you, don't you, do you have headphones that aren't iPhone headphones?
2: No, I DJ with these.
0: Degenerate. Nice. You should bring in a phone.
2: I got Vimotas, you know.
0: Clever.
3: So that song was actually also related to last week's show as well.
0: Why?
3: It's produced by Rick Rubin.
0: Oh,
3: that's pretty impressive looking what you got right there.
0: What's going on?
4: Where should I put this?
0: Is that mine?
3: Oh, that's what she said.
0: That's what I said. Yeah, right on that little end table right there.
5: Where is she put it?
0: That's right.
5: Wow.
0: That's right.
3: Yeah, nice.
5: Way to start off Mother's Day, gentlemen.
3: Yeah, exactly. Why does my mic sound so weird? I don't know. It's kind of crazy. There it is. Yeah, no. Yeah. Better like this, better like this. Yeah. Yeah.
0: Yeah. T-bag.
3: Oh, nice. Was Brent online, too?
0: Yeah.
3: Oh. Yeah. So, yeah, happy Mother's Day, everybody. We actually have a mother in here.
2: We have two mothers.
0: Oh.
3: Yes.
0: Ho.
3: Oh, yeah. Indeed.
5: Well, three if you count Adrian.
2: Oh. Hi, mothers.
3: Indeed. So.
2: So you should all bring your mother down here, because I brought mine.
3: Yeah.
0: Mm.
3: My mom's like, screw it, I'm going for a bike ride. So. She's been down here. She's hung out before. So, yeah, actually, I think my aunt and uncle are planning on coming by and hanging out for a little bit. Who knows? So, yeah, our guest tonight is going to be Octo Red. He is, actually, I just got a text message from him. He's coming in, I think, from Chicago. So he'll be here in about a half an hour or so. So playing something different here, which I'm kind of excited to have because, you know, man can't live on techno alone.
2: Yes, you can.
3: And I've tried.
0: The Harley can.
3: Yeah. What the hell?
0: What?
3: So you want to, like, take a break from WoW for
0: I'm
3: a minute?
0: I'm not.
3: Crackhead?
0: I didn't bring my mom, so I don't know what to talk about. I hear that we may hear a very slow rendition of There's Some Hoes in This House.
3: Yeah.
0: There's some hoes in this house.
3: So we were watching, of course. Nice. Taryn, come on over here. We got to hear this story.
0: This is one time at band camp.
3: So, so people are going to look online tonight and or tomorrow and see the pictures from our
5: from
3: Facebook
5: tonight.
3: From tonight, and they're going to be like, what the hell?
0: Well, if you just look at him from this side, it looks like he just came from a football game that he was playing.
3: Yeah, exactly.
0: He's got the black stuff under the eyes.
2: Where are you going?
3: Grab one of the chairs. Oh, there's a chair back here, too, in the corner here.
2: Or you can kneel.
3: One.
2: Here. Right here.
0: Take this one over there. Or sit on Garrett's lap.
4: No.
0: You can do that, too.
3: You have to sing Happy Birthday, Mr. President, if you do that, though.
6: Happy birthday to you.
3: You can totally see Taryn doing
5: Damn,
3: that, too.
5: Listen to Adrian and shit. Crooning.
3: Well, you know.
7: All right.
5: Damn.
0: Did I turn you on?
2: No. Hi, Taryn.
5: No, bitch, it ain't turning me on. What are you talking
3: so
5: about?
3: So currently, we'll get some pictures of this, and we'll get this out so people can see what the hell we're talking about. But currently, you look like Petey from Little Rascals.
0: So who took your lunch money?
3: So you get, so what's the story? What happened here?
7: Well, just a housewarming party gone awry.
0: Right.
7: I guess I thought it'd be funny to go around and knock people's drinks out of their hands.
0: And, you walk away. Walk just
3: so you know, get your comeuppance is what you're saying.
7: It got to that point.
3: Yeah.
7: And,
0: that's terrible.
3: That's like playing the sandwich game with people that have never read the rules. You're eventually going to get
0: dotted. What is the sandwich game?
2: I also do not know the sandwich game.
7: Apparently it took five dudes to bring me down. I don't even know.
3: I'm thinking you were drinking.
0: You had that much Coke?
3: Is it safe to say that you were drinking a little bit?
7: A little bit.
3: Yeah.
7: We had a keg.
2: He drank the keg to himself.
7: You know, it was really cool.
3: Now,
7: really
3: were you
7: cool.
3: Just were you like doing the swat to the ground slap? Were you knocking up or knocking in their faces?
7: It's kind of like the Louis C.K. bit where he's going through, like, he's like in the Starbucks or whatever, and he's fantasizing about knocking all the coffee cups out of these hipsters' hands.
3: Nice.
7: And, like, so, and it goes big. Hipster.
3: So you're doing that to a bunch of drunk people?
7: Yeah, I was just going down the line. that's what I've been told. I'm piecing this together with all secondhand information.
3: Nice.
5: So you don't have a recollection of how you did it. You just know that you did it.
7: No more whiskey.
5: Yeah, for this week anyway.
3: And this was at your house.
7: This is at my house.
3: So you're going around knocking drinks down
0: party
3: on the ground under your...
0: So you got stomped at your own place?
7: Yeah.
3: Dude, you have no bros or what? Or whether your bros were actually ones that were pounding on you.
7: I think they kind of like picked me up like crowd surfing and they like threw me against a bunch of boxes. And it was just like, you know, ragdoll.
0: Living in a movie?
7: Yeah.
0: I just did that too.
7: I don't know. Just be careful what you do trying to calm down a drunk person.
3: Yeah.
7: You're really like hyped up.
0: And by calm down, you mean
7: it usually ends up backfiring.
3: So funny thing is that last actual physical fight I got in was in ninth grade, and I got the shit kicked out of me. And I looked actually a lot worse than you did. I couldn't put my glasses on, my sunglasses, because my face was so swollen.
7: Oh.
3: The next day, though, like every girl in the school came and gave me a big hug around the neck, and I noticed that was happening to you earlier. Like,
7: yeah.
3: Even though you were the asshole and you actually got what you deserved.
7: Yeah, well.
3: You still get the sympathy hugs.
7: Yeah. I mean, I still thought it was funny. hearing what I was doing, I was like, oh, that sounds kind of, I would be laughing.
3: Well, yeah.
5: Well, as a famous man once said, you got knocked the fuck out, man.
7: I did. I did, and then I walked my ass upstairs and just went
5: and
7: to bed.
5: Slept it off?
7: Yep. Pretty
3: nice.
7: Much.
3: With a bunch of people
7: woke
3: in
7: up
3: your house.
7: I was like, oh, hey. That's nice.
5: Wow.
2: But hey, it doesn't look that bad.
7: Yeah, so I was at the DIA today.
5: It was someone
2: that
5: thought
2: is
5: you
2: not
5: were,
2: the first
5: someone
2: thing
3: looking you were, like here. Looking like a Picasso.
5: Someone thought you were a walking sculpture.
7: Yeah, right. I should have been paid. They had a puppet show and more people were paying attention to me than
3: nice.
7: The puppet show.
5: Damn, the puppet should be jealous right about now. Shit.
7: Yeah.
5: Wow.
7: So I'm still waiting for my compensation. compensatory check.
3: Very
7: from
3: nice.
7: The DIA.
5: Yeah, keep waiting, man.
7: Scared the crap out of grandma and mom too.
3: Yeah, I can imagine. Yeah, a nice little wander in for Mother's Day looking like that. That's awesome.
7: I walk into the great hall and my sister's just like got her head in her hands. She's like, oh my god. Like, of course they've all talked.
3: And you've been
7: all
3: moved out all of what?
7: Or
3: like 2 weeks now?
7: What's that?
3: You've been moved out all of what, 2 weeks now?
7: About a month and a half.
3: Yeah.
7: So it's a little bit late for a housewarming party.
3: So, yeah. So, yeah, the baby bird's out of the nest, and this is what happens. Nice. I'm sure mom's feeling great today.
7: It was fun while it lasted. Yeah. It was good. We had some good food and pretty good times.
3: Nice. So. From what you've been told.
0: Fast times. Terrible.
5: Fast times.
3: So, before I wander over there and get ready, our guest next week is going to be Kevin Reynolds.
0: Bert's
3: the
0: son.
3: After party is going to be... Max DeKoch.
0: I love when you try and say that.
3: Max DeKoch.
0: Yeah, it sounds like too much effort. It's DeKoch, but it's like...
3: It is actually a lot of effort, because I look at that, and it looks like...
0: It looks like when you say his name, someone should say, bless you.
3: No, it looks like when I'm playing Scrabble, and I reach into the Crown Royal bag, and I look at the letters
0: you
3: in my palm.
0: You pull some stuff out, and you go,
3: that's
0: fuck.
3: What it looks like. That's what his last name looks like. Exactly that.
5: Scrabble bag.
3: Yeah, exactly. I guess later, Scrabble bag of dicks. I guess later tonight is Mr. Jeffrey Woodward's going to be playing some records as well. Too, so that's going to be happening later on tonight. That's what we got going on. Amuse yourselves while I go over there and get
0: what?
3: Ready.
0: Dawn of the Dead. It was a zombie joke. You
5: the only zombie in this whole damn crew. Night of the Living Basshead. That's Adrian and shit.
0: A bass nectar? Really?
5: No.
7: So how was Wapapalooza?
0: I heard that all the DJs got paid very well, according to Garrett.
5: Is that the running joke?
2: I was speaking to a DJ who shall remain nameless, and he said that the only people that got paid were the headliners and the...
0: hookers?
2: Basically, the guy who threw it, who's like, I don't know, 20 or something, he called his parents to come pick him up to get him out of there like before the
7: Classy.
2: Show ended.
7: That's Detroit right there. Nice. Keeping it real.
3: I'm thinking that pretty much all the DJs on that bill are going to remain nameless just because.
0: It
5: won't happen. Someone's going to talk. You know that shit.
7: I was looking on the event page for drama. It's one of my favorite rituals after one of these events is done. Just look on the event page at all the comments like.
2: There was a rumor that one DJ beat up another DJ twice.
7: Nice.
0: Twice?
2: Twice.
0: Like, I'm going to stomp your face and then, oh, hey, you know what? I'm gonna give you another Terran job.
2: Terran job. But I won't name those names on the air.
5: Oh, come
0: right.
5: On,
2: but I'll tell you after we
0: just go. Yeah. If you want to know who they are, you need to come down to Friends Grand Trunk Pub,
5: 612 Woodward, in the heart of downtown Detroit.
0: Are you sure you didn't like work on WJLB?
5: No.
0: Before
2: he's the guy with the golden voice.
5: Amongst other things.
0: Golden showers?
5: Yeah, fuck you. Here you go.
2: For some reason. Oh.
0: Oh, man.
2: I've been gone for a few weeks. Give me a break.
5: No. We ain't
0: you get no break.
2: No break.
5: And just because your mom's
0: break
5: here,
0: your face.
5: Just because your mom's here doesn't mean that we're going to let up on you either.
0: Jeff's pulling the mom card.
2: Hey.
0: What? I said you're playing the mom card. I didn't say anything else.
5: Well, I'm just saying. I mean, hey, mine passed away 34 years ago, so I can pull that card out of the air and hey, it's down. So, can't nobody say nothing about mine.
0: So, hey, Harley, you ready to play some music?
2: Yeah. Are you playing Moomba?
0: Are you? Yeah. Yeah. Yeah. Okay. Good.
2: All right, well, ladies and gentlemen. Nice being here.
5: You're listening to BurstRadio.net, and this is Harley from Detroit.

shine. Can't hang. Walking in no shame. We bring the damn campaign. Any but you was loving it.

0: Ladies and gentlemen, Harley from Detroit, live on burstradio.net. Why isn't this making noise through the speakers? Is it? It's just quiet. Well, come here and fix it. What? He'll be here in a minute. It sounds good on the stream, and that's all that matters to me. Right. We did have to turn some stuff down because it was loud and stuff. What's that triangle mean?
1: Man.
0: I know. That's actually what complained about the noise. Anyway. Oh, hey, Garrett's here. Did you get my text? What? Check your phone. Jesus. I go through the trouble of sending these things, and you don't even bother looking. No, okay. Yeah. What? You saw it? Did you see it? Yeah, I don't like you. Anyway, which one of you fine gentlemen wants to make room for our guest? I'm going to guess it's one of these dudes who are on Facebook. One of you move so our guest can come up here. Yes, that's you. Harley, both of you. Max, as you make your way in over there, can you tell both of them that they need to be here? In a very rough and angry tone, please. Well, you can't do that. It sounds too elegant. He doesn't possess the ability to sound angry. It just makes me want to ask for tea.
2: And crumpet.
1: And one crumpets. Lump or two?
0: Well, until they come here. It's a microphone. Don't be scared. I think we should pick on some people because we can. We have the power.
2: Who would you like to pick
1: Let's
2: on?
1: Let's do it.
0: I don't know. Something that might generate a reaction that's funny.
2: Did I tell you I was playing Monopoly last week?
0: It doesn't come up in casual conversation, so no.
2: Just kidding.
0: I don't get it.
2: Monopoly of the scene.
0: Oh.
2: Walmart / Monopoly.
0: Walmart minus the low, low, low prices.
2: Yes.
0: Same people, though. People of react.com.
2: Did you buy that
0: like,
2: yet?
0: Coked out people on the floor. Covered in drool.
2: Did you buy that?
3: Speaking of low, low price, did you tell your mother Happy
0: louder.
3: Mother's Day?
0: Make that louder.
3: That's what I'm doing.
0: That's not what you're doing. It's just, it needs to be, I don't know. You do your thing.
3: Oh, okay. You turn it way down over here. There
0: I
3: we go.
0: Just,
2: oh,
0: look at that.
2: That way.
0: Amy came up here and said, make it quieter, so I did.
3: Yeah.
0: I don't know what I did.
1: Nice and automatic.
0: Automatic, right. Systematic, automatic.
3: Are you, be whiter.
0: Are you get our, what?
3: Be whiter.
0: I'm so tan. are we going to interview our guest afterwards then?
3: Oh, yeah, he's just getting set up, so.
0: All right.
3: Yeah, after you get set up, Joel, just come on over here and hang out. We're going to talk to you for a little bit. If someone tell him what I just said, so. Because he can't hear me. Yeah.
1: Oh, he got it.
3: Okay, awesome. Fantastic.
0: Double, it's like this, but good?
3: Yeah.
0: I don't get it.
3: You know what that means in sign language, right? Ask Brent.
0: This?
3: Yeah.
0: Brent.
2: Gross.
3: Yeah. Mm. See? Garrett knows.
2: I actually don't know, Vic. It's just a suit.
3: See?
0: What is it?
3: See the smiley? It's cracked.
0: Yeah. Is it the chocolate starfish?
3: Exactly.
0: Oh, okay.
3: Yeah. See, because if you look right here,
0: yeah,
3: that's what one looks like.
0: Oh, okay.
1: Oh, boy.
2: Harley just showed you his butthole.
0: Wow.
3: Not
0: butt.
3: Mine, just, you know, a random butthole.
0: So,
3: you know,
0: on the other news.
3: They all pretty much look the same.
1: maybe he's talking about React's butthole.
2: Oh!
3: So, yeah.
0: Did you see this news article? Man attempts to set world record fist pumping 17 hours straight.
2: I would totally win that.
0: He apparently, he super glued his hand shut so that he would maintain perfect form.
2: That's extreme.
0: Awesome. Awesome. It looks like Seth Troxler.
3: So what kind of chance does he play?
0: I don't know.
1: Who cares?
2: Oh.
3: Yeah.
2: It's crazy how Seth Troxler just kind of blew up.
3: Yeah.
2: It's like he was just some dude here, and then he moved, and then he became one of the biggest DJs in the world or something.
3: I did a lights for a party for him when he was 15 years old. And
2: nice.
3: his folks, his dad was like running the door so that way nobody robbed his ass.
2: Right.
3: And he booked Magda. And this is back when Magda was, you know, she's still, but she was, worldwide. She was touring and shit like that. So here's 15-year-old Seth Troxler just, you know, looking like Sideshow Bob when he had the dreads and stuff.
2: He did.
3: With fine girlfriend too. It was, I'm sure, jailbait, but yeah.
2: Oh,
0: well. Zing.
3: Happy Mother's Day.
0: You have a chair?
4: Yeah, you do.
3: But yeah, and then like a couple years later, there he is, you know, in the V-neck, you know, being the guy, right, making amazing tracks. So I actually played a track that he and Matthew Deere did together. So
0: do we have an extra pair of headphones laying around? Do you have your headphones easily accessible? It's way easier to hear.
3: Yeah,
0: us.
3: That way you can hear what the hell we're saying.
0: Yeah. Oh, party foul.
3: Yeah.
2: Got it.
0: No more. Yeah, he was
3: taking advantage of the discount drinks, I see.
0: You're cut off.
2: he was like last year, a resident advisor had him as like the number two DJ in the world or something.
3: Yeah, yeah.
2: Like
3: that. That's because the RA lists are relevant, so, as opposed to the DJ Mag.
2: Yes.
0: I'm pretty sure the DJ Mag lists are almost like the best of Real Detroit or the best of whatever. Pretty much whoever advertises the most on
3: best
0: their
3: of
0: page
3: Ultra, yeah.
0: Gets the,
3: right.
0: Gets
3: yeah,
0: the
3: who did
0: highest.
3: Ultra book? Put them on there.
0: Yeah.
3: So that's pretty much the way that works.
1: Interesting.
5: Yeah.
1: Total feel all the way around.
3: Yeah, exactly.
1: Well, anyway, while we're waiting for Mr. Octoroid to come back, we got some bad news. Harley, you remember the Blues Brothers, right?
3: Yeah.
1: I hate to announce the passing of
3: Duck.
1: Donald.
3: Yeah, yeah, Duck Dunn. Yeah. Dunn. Yeah, that's a bummer. The bass player from originally from the Saturday Night Live band.
1: Yeah.
3: He was that's actually where that band came from, and somebody else I think this week as well too. Shit, I can't remember. Everybody's dropping like flies for Cigar to keep track of them. But yeah, Duck Dunn. He was the bass player with the pipe. He's like chilling out on Saturday Night Live, just you know rocking out with the big old pipe puffing away. Back when you could still smoke inside.
1: Yeah, it means I gotta go buy the Blues Brothers album again.
3: Oh yeah, I downloaded it. I did a he's gonna hook you up.
2: Any of those outlets should be.
3: I did a political event, and that was like Sweet Home Chicago was one of the lists on there, so I had to go and find the soundtrack, so I picked that up.
0: It's way easier.
3: He was in another major band like that too. I can't remember who it was, but he did a bunch of stuff. He's a studio musician, did a bunch of stuff over the years.
1: Yeah. Rest in peace, Doug.
3: Mm-hmm. Yep. So
0: yeah,
3: Joel, how you doing?
6: I am doing well. How are you guys?
3: You are here to explain to us what the hell Moomba is. Moombaton. I see, I don't even know what it's called.
0: Did you see that thing that I posted? It said, I misspelled it, and it was Moombathon. And then someone's like, no, Moombaton. I'm like, yeah, but if you play it for a really long time, it's a Moombathon. It's my joke. It's good.
3: Yeah.
2: BRB. I'm slapping my knee.
3: He named his mix Moombathon, so you're kind of late to the party.
6: Did I?
3: Yeah, I think so.
0: The one on Spotify.
3: Maybe.
0: Is.
3: I don't know.
6: I'm bad at typing sometimes.
3: Yeah, I'm bad at reading, so it may not be true. So
0: anyway.
1: Y'all cancel each other out.
0: Let the man explain. Let the man explain.
3: So what the hell is Moomba?
6: It depends, I guess. It's really new still, so I guess it's all up in the air. As far as like, there's not really, I don't think there's like a definitive artist or sound. I mean, there's a couple people that are like really advancing more than others, you know, but it sounds like, you know, it seems like dubstep's really moved in. So you got like the Moombacore, which is just like the Skrillex guys doing dubstep at like 110 to 115
0: slow
6: beats
0: dubstep
6: per minute.
0: Yeah,
6: and it's just kind of like, you know,
1: rawr,
6: you can do that.
1: Slow
6: it's, you know,
1: step.
6: Yeah, it's womp, it's okay, womp, but then you got womp like the other side. Well, there's like 10 sides, I guess. We got like the other
0: it's
6: side,
0: like
6: which
0: Dungeons
6: is like
0: and Dragon Dice,
6: you know, kind of like the Dutch house, but just really slow as well. It's pretty much, you know, from when I first started getting into it about a year and a half ago when it first started coming around, like you take a party banger, you take a certified party song that's already been like tried and true, you know, for ages of dance music, slow it to 110, you put kind of like
3: kind of like the reggae formula.
6: Yeah,
3: for a
6: just
3: while.
6: Put that beat on it, and then some beeping synths. And I mean, the original like Moombaton tracks were all edits. It was all made from like this guy Dave Nada, like from Nadastrum, did like it's like a graduation party for his sister, and he wanted to like mix the hip hop stuff but the dance stuff, so he kind of like brought him, you know, found a common denominator in like the 110 beat per minute.
3: Nice.
6: Tempo.
3: Yeah.
6: And then just kind of mixed them together, and that's how it all came about. And I mean, even on the boards, there's still like a lot of like bickering about, like, this isn't a real genre. This is an edit. You do edits and that's it. But then there's people, you know, starting to come out with, like, their own sounds. So I just kind of took it from, like, a, you know, it's easier to break through on something new but still be able to, like, make your own sound.
3: Yeah, yeah.
6: So I just kind of, I mean.
3: See, now you say that there's, like, there's no definitive artist, and I think you're being kind of modest because if you Google search, your name pops up a lot. So,
6: really?
3: Yeah.
0: When I was at work and I went, opened up Spotify and I'm like, okay, I got to hear what's going on this weekend, and I typed in your name, or I typed in Mumutan, and your name was, of the 10, like, top track things, was your stuff. So it would make sense.
6: That's funny. I didn't know that. Oh, I guess. I mean, you got, like I said, the Dave Nottas and Heartbreak, some guy named Heartbreak, and I don't know. I don't really listen. I don't listen to, like, a lot of music. I just, you know, I make more music than I listen to, because if I listen to stuff, it just seems like there's lots of bad music coming out in, like, every genre, you know?
1: Every day.
6: So it's just, like, I get caught up in, like, how does this guy have so much hype and he's doing nothing for anything, you know? So it's, like, that discourages me, and then I get, like, in this, like, little rut where it's, like, I don't even want to, you know? It's, like, I don't want to compete with that guy, but it's, like, I don't want to suffer either, you know? Like, I don't want to, like, listen to this shit, so I just don't listen. I don't listen to a lot of music.
3: Right on. Yeah.
6: So
3: now you're on Yosaka. Is that right?
6: Correct.
3: Correct. So for people that don't know, that's a label here in Detroit. That's I think Brian runs that. Yeah.
6: Yeah. Brian Gillespie. Yeah.
3: So and if you've never heard that name, then the hell are you doing listening to this show? it's the guy basically behind the Detroit ghetto tech sound. So this is kind of a new thing for you guys, which is really cool. People can get your stuff if they like what they hear on you're on Beatport and Juno and all that stuff.
6: Yeah, every, like, literally every music
3: and, like, real vinyl too, which
6: real
3: is
6: vinyl,
3: yeah,
6: yes.
3: Which is nice to see. And you don't, like, we just talked when you were setting up over there, you don't DJ, you just do a live PA. So is that pretty much
6: some
3: just do your own stuff for the most
6: part?
3: Yeah,
6: right? it's all originals. It's just like it's virtual DJ.
3: Fair enough.
6: It was just cheap. It's just a cheap setup. I don't have money to be spending on Traktor or Serato and for, like, the needles and the maintenance and turntables and practicing. And it's like, I'm a performer, not a DJ. I never claimed to be a DJ. I don't mix records. I used to, but it's just kind of, I fell out of the whole mixing records thing.
3: Yeah,
6: you know.
3: So basically, you just do what we would call a live PA. It's basically all your original stuff.
6: Yeah, yeah. I just don't do it live though.
3: Yeah.
6: Okay. I used to do that too, and then it was like, I am really sick of lugging all my gear around.
3: Nice.
6: You know,
3: which makes it easier for the people who are listening. If they want a track selection, they can just look up your name because they already know who the artist is. So that'll keep things much simpler. Now, is this, like, unreleased stuff, or is this stuff that you're working on, or is it all stuff that people can get their hands on?
6: Some of it's released. Most of it's not. Like, I made a couple new tracks for tonight. Like, usually anytime I play a show, I just make a new batch of tracks for every show. Cause
3: you producers piss me off. You're just like, oh, I just whip out a track. No big deal. Not us. So
1: fresh from the oven and shit.
3: Yeah, exactly. Now, before we get you over there, we got a couple of pieces of business we got to do. Did they get the picture of you with the headphones
0: Brent
3: on yet?
0: Brent.
3: All right, we're going to do that now before you get started up. The other thing that that we want is a bumper, and that basically is that what we'll do is we'll take out this little piece of audio and we'll pop it in the middle of the stream so people listening during the rest of the day or the rest of the week will hear, you know, hi, this is so-and-so when you're listening to burstradio.net. Mm-hmm. However you want to embellish it, if you want to get crazy. Tom Linder said he was the sweet dick daddy with the candy nuts.
1: Imported.
3: Yeah. So... you can, you know, get as crazy or keep it as simple as you want. Basically, what we need is your name and burstradio.net, whatever else you want to do in there. We're all going to shut up and let you do your thing. So,
6: okay.
3: All right?
6: Mm-hmm.
3: So go ahead, shoot.
4: This is Octo Red, and you're listening to burstradio.net.
3: Nice and simple. Cool. Awesome.
0: Brent.
2: Yes, sir.
0: Camera.
1: Staff.
0: It's your only job.
3: All right, Brent's going to take a quick picture of you with these
0: the
3: bad boys on there,
0: headphones.
3: And then
1: the
3: we're going to let you go over. We're going to let you go over there and play some music here for
0: you
3: us.
0: You love them.
3: Nice. Oh yeah.
0: Flash sideways.
3: Way to be. Yeah.
0: Flash sideways.
3: Brent pays attention
0: because he's wearing a hat.
3: Oh yeah.
0: Jesus. Amateur hour. So hard to find good help these days.
3: Awesome.
1: Yeah, where'd you come from?
3: How did that work out?
0: Iceland.
3: For you?
0: Garrett keeps telling everyone I'm from Iceland.
2: I hate Iceland.
1: Shit, what, you from the ghettos of Reykjavik? Is that what that is?
5: Yes.
7: What's up?
5: I think I left my USB cord in Kalamazoo last
7: Yep. There it is. Actually, I'll go over there and help you out here.
5: I'm sorry.
7: Yep.
1: Okay, well, while that's going on, we got events. Next Saturday, the 19th, is the coming home party at the Works.
2: Indeed.
1: With the DTM 2x4. Right.
2: It's going to be Tom and DJ Soul. They're coming back from Europe.
1: And you're playing.
2: I am playing. I believe I'm playing the patio, but not sure what time.
0: It'll close, though.
1: Yes, I'm playing. Psycho's playing.
0: Ah, dig.
2: Is Psycho playing?
1: Psycho's playing.
2: So it could technically be a DTM
0: 3x6.
1: 3x6.
8: Well, let me do the math.
9: Wait a minute.
1: Duct Tape is playing.
9: Six what?
2: What?
1: Six what? Six in the City. What do you think?
2: It's got a nice old school lineup. It's all good. I know it's on there.
1: Duct Tape.
2: Yeah.
0: Duct.
2: With a K.
9: Duct
2: Tape. The Biblical Proportion guys, they're like a live ghetto tech kind of Detroit live PA. We had them play in February at the TV Lounge with that show with Charles Feelgood and Oscar whatever.
1: Yeah.
2: And those guys killed it.
1: Yeah, they were good.
2: They're really good. So.
1: Yeah,
2: keep an eye out for them.
1: Normally, I would have had brought the flyer in, but I left it in the car, unfortunately. But we'll get back to that by the next break, though.
2: And I didn't even bring flyers for my own event because I'm stupid.
1: And next Sunday, if you're going to be in the Eastern Market area, I'm going to be playing at the 4th Annual Division Street Fair, which coincides with the 46th Annual Flower Day.
9: Nice.
1: So my set is from 3:45 to 4:45. So if you want to hear some UKG bangers, you know, got to come and represent. So I'll be doing that before I come down to Burst.
0: Nice.
1: And I see we have Amy.
0: By the way, speaking of your party, I was at Russell yesterday.
2: Yes.
0: And

0: have a ridiculous sound system in there, and it's guy girl tags all night, and it's going to be pretty awesome.
1: And I heard Kyle Davis is dressing as a woman.
2: Can I just say that I'm here in the corner with Amy, and she has the riding crop.
3: Nice. It's a back scratcher. It's a back scratcher.
2: Sure.
0: Yeah, Kyle, who goes by Enjoy, he will be dressing in drag to fill in the female portion of the guy-girl tag team.
4: Yeah.
0: Fake boobs
4: all, and all black male, you know, send it to him.
0: Oh. Yeah, we're actually going to dress him up and take a picture of him dressed in drag and whatever
1: like an
0: for
1: old
0: the
1: woman?
0: Actual flyer. But
1: or like
0: what, drag did you
1: queen?
0: Say an old woman?
1: Old woman.
0: Why would it be an old woman?
2: You could have done that to Taryn last night.
1: There's all different sorts of cross-dressing, okay?
0: There's all sorts of different cross-dressers? I want to hear this now. Please tell me about all the different cross-dressers.
1: Well, there's beachwear, and then there's... What? You know?
2: Easy now, Forrest. Bubba.
1: Polka dot dress.
5: Someone's hanging out at the works too much.
3: Why does she have an Adam's apple?
0: Whoa!
4: How do you know all this shit, man? I mean, I see you reading this shit all the time. How
1: things.
4: Do you do
1: it's
4: it?
1: Like
0: beachwear?
1: Just popping into my mind, man.
4: I mean, shit. I mean, what? You were a fan of Beach Blanket Bingo back in the day, that old Annette Funicello movie? I mean, where the hell did that come up? Yacht House, right. Wow.
3: All right. I tried finding some for today, but I couldn't.
1: Wait, I haven't seen it, by the way.
3: I think he's ready.
4: Are you ready?
2: Yeah, he is, yeah.
4: Good, let's get the hell out of this segment. As quickly as possible, because this shit's going downhill quick.
3: Anyway, you are listening to BurstRadio.net, and this is OctoRed.
6: I'm ready.

0: Octo Red, ladies and gentlemen, live, burstradio.net.
1: Yes, yes.
0: That's pretty damn cool. There. As you can tell,
1: that was some different shit, man. I like that.
0: Yeah, that was really cool. It's like I said, you know, I need a little bit of something different. I had a little bit of UKG in there too.
1: Yes.
0: So I know you heard that.
1: Yeah, you know I heard that.
0: We're gonna have actually a lot more UKG happening here in a little bit. Mr. Jeffrey Woodward is gonna be playing the after party. Excuse me, I'm like munching on fries here as I'm fixing my mic. So after you get torn down over there, come on over. We're gonna talk to you here a little bit more.
1: But in the meantime.
0: Those of you listening at home, as you can tell, we got a good amount of people here hanging out, drinking, having some food, enjoying some music. Mark Adrian Moss is here. Yay, everybody.
1: Aiden.
0: Aiden. Aiden. Oh, yeah, it's Aiden. Yeah, I guess so. I don't know why I always said ADN. It doesn't even make sense now that I think about it.
2: A newly added resident, by the way.
0: Yeah, absolutely. He's now one of our Burst residents because I tossed him in the group and said, hey, you're now a Burst resident. That's how it works. We don't ask or nothing like that. It's like, hey, there you go.
1: Once you're drafted, it's over with.
0: Yeah, exactly. Next week, our guest is going to be Kevin Reynolds. Yeah, damn right. And the after party is going to be Max Tkach.
1: Max.
0: He's floating around. There he is. He's being a code monkey tonight. Max, earlier we were talking about your last name, and I decided that when you're playing Scrabble and you reach into the Crown Royal bag and you pull out a handful of tiles and you look at them, that's what your last name looks like.
2: That'd be a pretty good draw.
0: Yeah,
2: that's
0: exactly.
2: Actually a nice like handful.
0: Yeah. That's going to be a nice show right before before we go into the festival. We are, in case you hadn't heard, we are not going to be doing a show here for the festival. We're taking that weekend off because we're all going to be working and doing stuff and playing and doing different stuff. Go out, see some other DJs, and see some events. There will be stuff going on here that entire weekend. Amy's doing her pre-fest hump party, doing some booty ghetto tech kind of stuff. Greg Much does his thing here on Saturday. We'll be here on Monday with PSP. I'll be playing that. Trench coming in from Seattle. Mike Amrine from Columbus. Jeff Johnson, just a bunch of really good people, and it's just a good thing to hang out on Monday here at Ferran's. And then we'll be back into the full swing of things back in June. So far, the 17th, we're going to have our annual birthday bash. That's going to be the survival rating with DJ Psycho is going to be our guest, and actually Jeffrey Woodward is going to be playing the after party for that, again, with along the birthday theme. It's like Amy's birthday, my birthday,
1: Maria's
0: Psycho's,
1: birthday.
0: Maria, Courtney, yours.
2: It's my half birthday.
0: Yeah. Oh, nice.
1: Well, you half don't count.
0: December 15th.
2: Oh, thank you.
0: Yeah, your parents got to love that, having your birthday a week before Christmas. See, mine was spread out nicely, so I get one big thing in Christmas, another big thing in
2: June. No, it's actually
0: in
2: January.
0: Oh, okay.
2: So
1: you still don't count.
2: Yeah, thank you.
0: We won't be celebrating your half birthday. We're not like some crazy teenage girlfriend. We're not celebrating like monthly anniversaries.
1: Ask y'all how that
2: celebrating our 2 month today.
0: Yeah, exactly. So, and actually, I just booked this tonight. Just got confirmation. The 24th, which is also going to be the weekend of Techtroit, our guest is going to be DJ Mo Reese.
1: TP's partner in crime.
0: So look for more on that event as well. Techtroit, of course, happens on the 22nd, 23rd, and 24th over at Harmony Park. I'll be playing there. I just found out I'll be playing on Sunday at noon. So come down there early and hang out. And then, of course, we'll be rolling over here to have, you know, Maurice. So after you get done over at Techtroit, come over here and hang out because there's going to be some real good house. I got something kind of cool in mind for the after party, but... More on that next week.
1: Nice.
0: And I'll book out the rest of June here fairly soon as well, too. So I just wanted to hear – actually, I wanted to hear back from Mo since he's coming in from out of town before I finished out the rest of the June schedule. So lots of cool stuff. That was Octo Red is over here once again. That was really cool. Obviously, you know, like we were talking about it, Mumbatan is kind of obscure almost. So that was the first time a lot of us got to hear it. And I think a lot of people were like, because a lot of people, they kind of, you know, they lump it in with dubstep a little bit and like, ah, oh, crap, what's this going to be? So a lot of people, I think, were pleasantly surprised.
3: Thank you.
0: So, yeah, there's some really cool shit in there.
2: Very diverse.
0: You know what? And actually, I thought about this. We didn't bother you about this. Where do you get the name Octo Red? What's that from?
3: Stop sign.
0: So it's Octagon Red.
3: It was like Octagon Red, and then I just kind of shortened it because... It was easier, quicker
0: nice.
3: to type. seven letters.
0: This is This is actually kind of funny because I'm going to show you a picture here. A couple of my students went looking in a garage sale, and they found this light for $15, which is like a $300 light, and had this gobo in it. So we pointed it at the side of his house. So he's got two of those. I'm sure he'd be willing to sell it. So
1: here, let's see.
0: Yeah.
1: Wow.
0: Yeah, I think.
1: Nice.
0: Sorry, people tapping on my shoulder and shit.
2: Way to interrupt everything, dude.
0: There we go. Sweet. So, well, of course, we got to get you to sign the big, huge banner, which fell down. Yeah.
4: Guess I warned you.
0: You had it fall down.
1: Yeah, Tara, here,
0: bang up job over there. Yeah. Oh, well, that's probably why, because we're using the crappy tape for it. So.
1: Zip ties.
0: Oh yeah, or you know, we'll get that figured out. So yeah, once again, thank you very much. People, of course, can find you. What's the best place to find you? They want to hear more of this.
3: SoundCloud.
0: Yep.
3: SoundCloud.com/OKTORED.
0: Yep. Oh, yeah. I'd like to also apologize because when I first put the event up, I did it with a C.
3: Oh, yeah.
0: And Garrett actually had to remind me. He's like, dude, you spelled that wrong. And it was like a weekend, so wow. I actually managed
2: to. He's always reminding me.
3: It's all pronounced the same.
0: Yeah, exactly.
2: Like a name complex. Well,
0: yeah.
1: I know I put the C in my update feed. You know, so I to YouTube.
3: I have there's like a release I did for somebody. I did a remix for somebody that they put up. It's on Beatport, and I was like looking for it. I'm like, you guys said it's been up for 2 months. I can't find it. Then I like typed it with a C, and it's up there. And I'm like, there you go.
0: Nice.
1: Wow.
3: Be able to find it either way somewhere.
0: And of course, people can find your music on Yo Sucka Records.
3: Yep. Yo Sucka Music. Juke Tracks. Yo Sucka right now.
0: Okay,
3: right. And then Generation Bass out of UK on June 8th.
0: Okay, excellent. And you got anything lined up where people can go out and see you? Got any other gigs lined up?
3: The Movement Festival.
0: Okay, that's kind of a big deal.
3: My next.
2: Indeed.
0: People have heard of it.
3: Yeah, you've heard of that on Monday.
0: You're playing on Monday? What time?
3: 3 to 4:30 Underground Stage.
0: Awesome. So after you get done with that, come over here to Franz and hear me starting at 7. So we got your day all planned out.
3: There you go.
1: Food, drink, debauchery. Not necessarily in that order.
2: Are you nervous about playing?
3: No.
2: No?
0: Well, he wasn't until you just mentioned it.
3: Yeah.
0: Now he is. Thanks.
2: You're welcome.
1: Damn, Taryn, you're just good for
0: Way
1: nothing,
0: to be that
1: man.
0: Guy.
2: Yeah, no. Not my weekend.
1: Wow.
2: Apparently.
0: So hi, Amy.
5: Hello.
0: You point that thing towards the hole in your head. What? There we go. Yeah. There we go.
5: Okay.
0: So we mentioned the pre-festival hump. I forget the name of the
5: weekend.
0: Thing.
5: Okay.
2: Hump festival.
5: I'll run it down because here at the pub at Ferran's Grand Trunk at 612 Woodward, just two blocks north of Hart Plaza, for 3 days, 4 days all weekend. We'll have music all day. Well, it starts Friday night with Hump Festival Foreplay. What?
0: Windscreen is gone.
1: Windscreen is gone.
0: Yeah.
5: What happened?
0: Someone took the mic afro off.
1: Had the mic.
5: Oh, I'm like, what did I do?
0: You're okay.
5: Can you hear me? Okay.
0: Yeah,
5: I don't have headphones.
0: Yeah, you're fine. Okay. It's fine. It's all good. All
5: right, so let me start over. So Friday night, it starts with Hump Festival Foreplay, presented by Hepcat, which is me and my friend Jason Wyatt. We've been doing parties since 2003. It's all booty, electro, ghetto tech, and we have special guests, DJ Wax, Tax, and Dre, and DJ Marquise. We changed it up a little bit. Joey P is going to play another time. So DJ Marquise is going to open, and then Wax Tax and Dre is going to close it out. Saturday all day, it's Greg Mudge and Friends. Sunday night's going to be pretty sweet here. It's Soul Foundation, and it's Frankie Vega and Mystic Bill. So that's Sunday night. And Monday is the Profound Sound crew. So the bar opens every day at 11. Food is served till midnight. Bar closes at 2. Come up if you want to get away from the festival for a little while. We'll be here for you. We're very close. And one more thing I want to tell you about, actually two. Of course, another plug for the Backpack Music Festival. 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We'll have Galaxy to Galaxy, Derek May, Juan Atkins, Jeff Mills, I think. Just a huge stellar lineup. It's for the kids, reduced admission if you bring a backpack or school supplies. You can go to backpackmusicfestival.com and sign up on our volunteer sheet. We need volunteers. We also need sponsors. So,
0: what kind of volunteers? What kind of work do you need to be done?
5: Just collecting bags, and we're going to have a couple pre-events before, so we'll just need some people helping out.
0: Right on.
5: There's a whole list of what time you're available and what you'd be more interested in doing, like artist check-in, VIP hospitality, cleaning up, whatever.
0: Nice.
5: Hanging out with the kids. And then the last thing I want to tell you guys is here at the pub, on here at the pub, it's really sensitive. Wednesday, the 16th is Wednesday, right?
0: 16th of June?
5: No, I'm sorry, this Wednesday is the 16th, right?
0: Yeah, we'll go with that.
5: Yes.
0: Yeah.
5: It is. Okay, Wednesday, May 16th here at Fran's Grand Trunk, we are doing a Saugatuck Tap Takeover. And you can get beer that you usually can't get. Wait, what'd you think I said?
3: No, there's this really ridiculous video out. It's like, meet me in Saugatuck in June. You have to like look it up, and it's like, every time I hear that word, it's like...
5: Saugatuck.
3: Oh, man.
5: Well, I thought maybe, I don't know.
3: No, no,
5: you just
3: you're
5: laughing.
3: Fine.
5: Yeah, I'm like, what?
3: That's like a trigger word. That's like a fart joke. It's like a can.
1: Like
3: a
1: inside
5: joke. Response. I'm glad kind of I stopped to get that.
1: Kind of like Susquehanna. Yeah.
5: So the Saugatuck.
1: Saugatuck.
5: Oh, he's crying now.
1: Slowly Saugatuck.
0: As everybody listening is like scrambling on YouTube to look this thing up.
5: I know. Like, what is it? All right. Saugatuck's Brewery. We're going to have ESB Amber, the Singapore IPA, Maggie's Irish Ale, Delilah DeWild's Berry Wheat, and Oval Beach Blonde on tap. And it goes down Wednesday, and it starts at 5. So come and get some yummy beer. And no secrets in the classroom.
0: She's getting all distracted. Yeah.
5: No secrets in class. Yeah, why are you trying to whisper in his ear when he has headphones on?
0: Yeah, in a microphone.
2: Whisper into my headphones.
5: That's so silly. You guys are silly.
0: We're talking about these guys that we were just talking to outside. Dave, I think we'll talk to them later on. I think they're outside interviewing some people. So, do you remember what the name of that thing was? We'll talk to them afterwards.
1: Oh, Detroit. Yeah. Detroit. Oh, crap.
5: So. Saugatuck.
0: Yeah, we're all sucked into in a Saugatuck hole, so, you know. How you feeling over there? All right. Yeah, I got the wind it up here.
5: She knows.
0: All right. We'll be back shortly.
1: DetroitUnspun.tv.
0: Yeah, DetroitUnspun.tv. Remind us afterwards. We'll tell you all about that kind of stuff.
1: sorry about that.
0: We're going to have Jeffrey Woodward playing a little bit later on, but first we've got Immerse Live, firstradio.net.

0: Immerse, ladies and gentlemen, live, burstradio.net. Getting all breaky and stuff.
1: I pulled that out of my ass.
2: Yeah, that's what that smell was.
1: There's, yeah. We I purposefully threw in probably about 30 seconds of wobble.
2: Yeah, I heard that.
1: Yeah. And Alan,
2: was a trick. Could you feel the crowd turning on you?
1: Alan was livid, and I've never seen Antoine so excited in my life.
2: Nice.
1: He ran up there. He was doing the hand thing. It was amazing.
3: Is that one of those Pioneer Mixer tricks?
1: Yes, it was a trick. And then toward the end, we got very, very, very Tiesto pointy progressive.
0: Yeah, yeah.
1: Just for those people like Max and I who are from Iceland.
0: Yeah.
1: That's, I don't know why Garrett tells everyone that. Like, he's from Iceland.
2: It's because you're really white.
4: Yeah, y'all from the mean streets, of Reykjavik and shit.
2: Nice.
3: I said it's the same thing as Europe. Right?
1: I think you got a T-shirt design right there.
2: Yeah,
1: I'm from the mean streets of Reykjavik.
2: Yeah,
4: you're welcome. I'll take the royalties off.
1: You should.
2: Nice.
1: You should.
2: Right.
1: Nice. You get all the royalties from the unfuckwittable ladies' boy shorts underwear.
4: I'm still waiting on the sticker for that shit too.
3: What about the Mr. Woodward app that we were meant to have the soundboard?
1: Hey, you're the one with the developer kit.
2: I've got the original Woodward drops from NDR. So, yeah, we got plenty of material there.
3: Some of the projects.
2: There's some stuff that I don't think you've heard. That there's some classics in there. There's some really good shit.
4: Yeah,
2: we were talking about that earlier outside.
1: I can't believe you said meat rack. Did you say meat rack?
4: Yeah,
2: straight off the meat rack.
1: Straight off the meat rack. That's what it is.
4: No. Off the meat rack.
1: So it's not straight? Stop it.
4: Ask your
2: Depends
4: wife
2: who he's
4: that.
2: Talking about.
1: Yeah.
4: Ask your wife that shit.
3: So, quick topic to discuss. DJ Psycho on Fox.
2: Yeah.
3: That's
1: Foxy Lady.
3: What's people's opinions on that? Is that them trying to cash in on
1: Desi?
2: They'll take it from either whatever angle they can get it. I mean, ten years
1: like
2: ago, there was like, oh my God, look what your kids are doing, and let's go bust all this shit. And now they're like, hey, come on in the studio and play some of that music.
4: Well, shit, they're in bed with Paxahoe. What do you expect?
2: Yeah.
4: I mean, they killed the scene 12 years ago. I mean, them and the shady promoters, but still, it was Fox too.
2: You know what?
4: That fucked it up.
2: The scene was ready to die at that point. You know, you get that much drugs in the scene, then it's time to put it away. So, and that happens, it's going to happen again too. So
4: yeah, but still, you know, now they want to embrace electronic music.
2: Yeah,
4: I mean, fucking bunch of hypocrites.
2: Yeah, let them have dubstep. I'm not using it. So
4: fuck them. I still say fuck Fox too.
2: Yeah.
4: 12 years later.
2: So,
1: seriously, they have that shirt that says Fox News made me do it.
2: It's true. Yeah.
1: You should buy
2: those. Know what? I would say that Fox News has no more blame, actually probably less blame, than the E-tards and the kids sucking on balloons and falling down over themselves and drooling and chewing the inside of their cheek.
1: Hilarious.
2: Those are the people that I think are more to blame, because you know what? Fox News wouldn't have been interested if they hadn't been around. So if it was just a bunch of guys like me listening to music and dancing in a dark room, gives a fuck. But you know, you get a bunch of teenagers getting all high and sucking on balloons, so that's something to show. That's my opinion.
4: Yeah, I understand they gotta have ratings, quote unquote.
2: Yeah.
4: Shit, but, you know, they still fucked it up.
2: Yeah,
4: I'm
2: they're not rolling through here with a hidden camera. Well,
4: I still can't forgive them for that shit. I'm sorry.
2: Yeah.
4: I just can't do it.
2: Yeah.
4: And I'm sure there's a lot of people that feel the same way I do.
2: Yeah. So, but on the other hand, I'm really happy for Psycho that, you know, he's getting some airplay and people are, you know, maybe get a chance to see what he does. So.
4: Yeah, which is nice. And he represents the Irrational Family quite well.
2: Yes, most definitely.
4: Plus, he's got the award on his side, too. So.
2: Yeah.
1: So, Electric Daisy's next, right?
2: Yeah. Nice. Someone say they can't wait for Electric Daisy?
1: What?
2: Oh, okay, yeah.
1: It figures.
2: Yeah. Tomorrow, actually, I'm glad Linda actually reminded me of this. Tomorrow, I'm actually going to be playing at Brothers Keepers Ministries. That is going to be it's an event with Roz Plur. Basically, they're going to be feeding the homeless, and I'm going to be playing music while they're doing that. So it's kind of a cool thing. There's an event page for it up on Facebook. I'll make sure to link it up again tomorrow.
1: It would be ironic if you fed them beets.
3: It's fuck awesome. Off and die, Adrian.
1: It'd be better if your sister said that.
2: Yeah. Everything's better when Alex says it.
1: It's true. Anyway, I will donate canned beets. You can totally feed them to them. Photo op.
2: You're just fucking ridiculous.
1: Standing them canned beets. Pickled beets?
2: Yeah.
1: What could be pickled? Anyway,
2: so
1: I'll stop talking now.
2: So, yeah, that's going to happen tomorrow. So we can certainly use hands to come down and help help serve and help clean up. Linda's going to be coming down, hanging out with us. I will play some music that will be enjoyable for, while you're working. So come on out and hang out with it. I will make sure that you'll be able to find the event on Facebook. It'll be really easy to find. So that I'll be there, I believe, 5 till 7 or 8, somewhere right around there. I think it starts at 5 o'clock. Is that right? Off the top of my head?
5: Dave will get there around 5 o'clock.
2: Yeah, so. Yeah, 5 or 6. So, yeah, come on down. Help us out. It's a really good thing to be involved with. This guy does a lot of cool stuff.
1: People are very hungry, though, so don't drop the beats.
2: Still, just...
1: I'm kind of milking.
2: Yeah.
1: Drop the bass.
6: Also, the Thursday before the festival.
2: It's a week from this Thursday. Yeah, it's that close.
1: Thursday before the movement.
6: Yeah. Right. OPAC Events is throwing an event called Toxic Tempest. There's going to be Johnny Fiasco, Terrence Parker, Derek Thompson, Klaus Bacher? Bashor, thank you. Jay Garcia, and also live art by Mr. Al Dupree, standing over there.
2: Who is here.
6: Right?
2: You want to come up and say hi?
6: Yeah, get on the mic.
2: Yeah.
6: Do it. Got one right there.
1: What's that?
2: Yes, I got one right here as well, too. I got an extra one.
7: You got to be there. It's going to be live.
2: Yes.
7: Live art by Al Dupree.
2: And for people who are not aware that have never seen you do your thing, because I saw you back in the 90s, because you used to be like at the parties doing live stuff.
7: Oh, yeah.
2: Hop on one of the mics here and tell people what you do. And actually, you know what? We got one right over here as well. Yeah, either one. That works.
7: What we're doing is... We take the vibe from the music, the scene, and I actually paint the whole scene.
2: Nice.
7: So it's just really just an interaction from everybody with all the energy, and then the pieces when it comes out, it's just wonderful.
2: Excellent. This is a week from Thursday. You're doing this.
7: Yes.
2: And once again, people who didn't catch it, your name is Al Dupree.
7: Al Dupree.
2: So people, is there some place they can go and actually check out your previous works, or like a website they can check out? Or?
7: Yes. Look at Facebook. AlDupreeHotmail.com.
2: Okay, cool. Right. We'll try to get that up. We'll get that on our Facebook.
6: Gonna
2: well.
6: Mention real quick too on the flyer. The doors open at 10, and if you get there before midnight, it's free. It's $10 after, but I see it says pouring until 6 a.m.
2: Oh, okay.
6: So
2: nice.
6: Get there.
2: It's a good thing they got that. They
6: get
2: got
6: there
2: that
6: before
2: out.
6: Midnight.
2: Yeah.
6: And you know, it's free, and then you can drink until 6.
2: Yeah.
6: It sounds like a good event.
2: Yeah. So that's going to be the Thursday before Fest. So that's going to be a cool thing.
6: And it's at the fourth floor experience, which is 4731 Grand River Avenue.
2: Cool.
6: Obviously in Detroit. So
2: excellent. And we'll get a link to that on our Facebook page as well, too. Okay. Mr. Woodward is getting set up over there. They're getting him hooked up. Fantastic.
3: Quick update.
2: Yes.
3: I've been diligently coding the new Burst website.
2: Yeah.
3: So that's going to be up hopefully soon. It's going to be up before festival.
2: Cool.
3: And what we aim to do with that, have everything we do right now on Burst, so the show, and then also we're going to be writing some more journalistic type features, just on, you know, things around, maybe a feature, you know, on Moonbaton that we just heard, and kind
2: yep.
3: of give a bit more exposure to local artists.
2: Cool. Excellent. So, that will be up, you said, within the next 2 weeks then. Yep.
3: Sorry?
2: Within the next 2 weeks then, yeah. All right.
3: Correct.
2: Awesome. Next week, once again, our guest is going to be Kevin Reynolds. He's going to be playing live set. He brings out the machine, and I think he's like an APC and the whole deal. He actually is going to actually... Whoa. What was going on there? Oh, you know, I yanked on my cable here. Oh, that's what happened. So that's going to be happening. Max Tekoch is going to be playing the after party. That's going to be just an all-around cool event.
3: I'll be playing some cool unreleased stuff, so
2: nice.
3: Check it out.
2: I'd like to hear that. And then, of course, the week following is going to be festival. We're taking the night off, we'll be back the week following. June 17th, the annual birthday party with DJ Psycho. And then the 25th, the 26th? which is that. It's the weekend of TechTroit, which if you hadn't heard, TechTroit is going to be a festival that's happening here at Harmony Park. It's a free festival, and I'm playing at it. There's a bunch of really good DJs playing at it, a bunch of locals. The 24th, after that happens, we will have DJ Maurice here at Burst Radio. So,
1: I did want to take half a second to apologize.
2: Time's up.
1: Fuck off. I made a huge noob mistake because I was unprepared and I was distracted. And I hit the loop button. It was set to 1/32nd of a beat.
2: And the people who are listening to the podcast or listening online that aren't here did not hear the entire room go ape shit when it happened.
1: For like a minute.
2: Oh, we were yelling at them. I'm surprised nobody threw anything
1: However, in my defense, our seasoned veteran up there said, "Why don't I hear anything?" And the turntable wasn't even plugged in.
2: Oh, yeah.
1: So there. Nah.
2: There it is.
1: Yeah. Anyway.
2: You're number one
1: twice. Watch this.

Hey, what's up, everyone? Thank you for tuning in to Planet Funk on 313.fm. Had a last-minute cancellation, so unfortunately, I have to step in as one of the guests. Woodward, do you have anything coming up? Do you have anything to talk about?

0: I unfortunately don't. Yeah, so we had a last-minute cancellation. Our first guest couldn't make it tonight. We are going to try to reschedule with them soon, hopefully. But we do have Theta.Wave coming for the second half of the show. I literally have nothing to talk about. I'm not playing anywhere. I have nowhere you can follow me, and please don't, because I will not follow you back. And I'm going to go play records really horribly. And hope it doesn't suck.
1: Oh, you got jokes in that essay.
0: Yeah, whatever. I'm not prepared for this.
1: Just get it done and get it out and over and done with, man. You'll be all right. I don't know who you're trying to fool over there. If anything, you know better. So you ready over there? Or as ready as you're going to be? Cool. All right, you're listening to Planet Funk on 313.fm. This is Brent Scudder.

Yo, homes, what's up with that? Why got to be like that? Yo, homes, what's up with that? Why got to be like that? Goddamn, I'm a sucker for this rap.

0: We're JJ Fat and we're here to rock. Rhymes like ours could never be stopped. See, it's three of us and I know we're fresh. Party rockers non-stop us and our names are deaf. See, the J is for just, the other for jamming. The F is for fresh, A-N-D, deaf. Behind the turntables is DJ Train. Mixing and scratching is the name of the game. Now here's a little something about nosy people.
1: It's not real hard, it's plain and simple.
0: Baby D,

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0: All right. Now we can finally have a normal show. I apologize for that terrible DJing. But yeah, we have an actual guest now. That's not me. Anyways, finally joining us, Theta.Wave. You want to get a lot closer back there.
1: Hello.
0: So I'm actually going to switch up the music here because one thing I wanted to talk about first before we get into your new stuff is you actually started off kind of more in like the hip-hop kind of game.
1: Yeah, you know, I actually, when I was 14, I mean, I started going to rave parties and by 16, I got into DJing and throwing events myself with some buddies. This guy knows right here, Jeff Woodward, man. I mean, known him for 25 years. By 18 and 19, I got into hip hop a lot. I got introduced to a lot of good underground hip hop and sold my turntables and bought a computer and, you know, started making beats and everything like that. And I was making beats for one of my good friends, FaZe Blue Lagoon. And we did our hip hop thing for a good, I mean, man, 15, 16, 17 years, something like that. You know, breaking into the production side of EDM was a lot more than I anticipated. I mean, you know, when you have a certain standard of EDM, you know what I'm saying, that you listen to, that you DJ and everything like that, it's like anything that falls below that is inadequate. So to try to reach that level of production was a real challenge, you know. One thing I found that I could do, though, just recently, is I could actually go and remix my old hip-hop beats into drum and bass and kind of set up my workflow for that.
0: So that's what I wanted to kind of talk about, because this is a song you produced with the singer. It's like a slower R&B song, but I remember you telling me, you're like, let me see what I can do with this.
1: Yeah. I should be releasing that song. That's Aria Vale from Miami. I actually don't even really know her that well. I met her when we were both performing at the Miami Music Festival in 2010 for all of maybe 5-10 minutes. And fast forward, you know, 20 years later almost, I mean, like 15, 16 years later, she emails me and asks me if I still lived in the Detroit area and made music, because she was visiting some family from Windsor. And she came over and recorded this song. She, you know what I'm saying, she's trying to, you know, break into the pop R&B, you know, industry. And it was a good song, really deep lyrics. I was digging it. And then while she wasn't there, a friend of mine, Felicia, DJ Damselfly, she's actually
0: in the chat right now.
1: She actually is the one who recommended. She's like, you should remix that into drum and bass. And I was like, let me try that. You know,
0: there it is.
1: Yeah. Hell yeah.
0: So yeah. Because you said you kind of started off producing more like techno type stuff?
1: I DJ techno for so long. I started, you know, dabbling with producing techno. But then drum and bass, you know, it's always had a special place in my heart, man. You know, like, even nowadays, I can hear the sickest techno ever, and I'll sit there and just kind of do the ugly face, you know what I'm saying? Like, oh, man, that's nasty. But drum and bass will make me dance. Like, still to this day, I'm 40 years old, man. And like, I mean, I hear some dope drum and bass, I can't help but dancing. I just realized that I could actually, you know, set up my workflow to remix my old hip-hop beats into drum and bass. And now it's, like, becoming easier and easier. Now I can grab one, break the stems down, grab the MIDI from it, you know what I'm saying, and to just kind of, like, lay it all out. And it's been working pretty good. This is the first time, though, that I've ever DJed EDM tracks that I produced. You know, and it was challenging. But you know, we're gonna see. You know, what I'm saying, what I did so far. I want to also break down like how I rebranded this into Theta Wave. So I found out that when you're in between asleep and awake,
0: that's right, because it stands for something. Right?
1: Yeah. So check it out. So when you're in between asleep and awake, your brain waves are very, very low and calm, and they're in what they call theta waves. And there's been tons of studies that have linked theta waves to increase creativity and intuition. And I mean, people, there's stories from back as like Thomas Edison used to hold a handful of coins while he was going to sleep, and that way, as soon as like he entered those stateaways and fell asleep, he would drop the coins, and he would wake up and have some of his best ideas during those states. And I'm like, man, that makes perfect sense, because I make my best music when I'm falling asleep at my computer at 5 a.m., you know what I'm saying, 6 a.m. And I found out, you know what I'm saying, so like I actually make music in those states. And then I kind of did a play on words with the whole theta wave. Like whenever you create a wave file, which is the highest quality audio format that, you know what I'm saying, that producers will render tracks in, it's a .wav. So I kind of dropped the E. And I spelled it theta.wave, W-A-V. And then I created the acronym, The Human Experience Through Audio Waves and Vibration. And I don't know, it just kind of came to me, you know?
0: I'm with it. So you also have another one that I never heard. I don't know if I heard the original of this one, but this was another one with the same artist.
1: Aria Vale.
0: Yeah.
1: The Dirty Desire one.
0: Yeah.
1: Yeah.
0: This one's a little more. That other one was kind of liquidy. This is a little heavier.
1: Yeah. Oh yeah, for sure. This is man. I never put so much time into a track as I did this one right here. It's kind of an extended mix, but yeah, she recorded this song in kind of like a poppy hip hop R&B way. And I was like, you know, we can do it your way, but let's try it this way too. And oh my God, it worked out so good.
0: I want to let this play a little bit. Craving to touch your body, and the way you grind. So you recently just set up a new Instagram for the Theta Wave.
1: Yep. I don't want to dismiss the Billy Bandigan thing, because I mean, I spent 25 years building up, you know what I'm saying, my music career as Billy Bandigan. So I'm not trying to like pretend like that's somebody else or anything like that. You know what I'm saying? This is the whole Theta Wave is basically the evolution. I've always wanted to take all of my skills I've accumulated over the last 25 years and try to find a way to melt them all together. And I think that I'm on the right track doing it, you know?
0: Awesome. So that, of course, is theta dot wave, but with a 3 at the end.
1: So yeah, so
0: did someone already have theta
1: dot wave? I don't know. You know what?
0: We're getting the head nod from Amy back
1: there. I had my girlfriend set that up for me, and you know, whatever. My email is the same thing with the 3, but the artist name theta dot wave. You know what I'm saying? The human experience through audio waves and vibration. But yeah, if you need to get to, you know, one of my profiles, just throw that 3 at the end.
0: Awesome. Do you have any shows coming up that you're playing that people can catch you at?
1: No, you know, I've been building a business on the side besides the music, you know, rebranding and everything, and I'm doing everything by myself, you know what I'm saying, pretty much. And it's just it's taken a lot of my time. Plus, I've been a single father for 9 years, man. You know what I'm saying? It's a lot to juggle, you know, but I expend my energy as best as I can, you know.
0: So what if anyone likes what they hear tonight, what would be the best way to go about booking you?
1: You can always email me at theta.wave@gmail.com. Or you can contact me on Instagram or SoundCloud, leave me a message or anything like that. Like I said, this is all new. I'm just kind of all, you know.
0: Is there a Theta that wave SoundCloud, or is it still?
1: Yeah,
0: under your
1: and that's actually theta-wave. 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
0: It's hard to lock down the same thing, because like you'll get it going, and then someone on some platform will have.
1: And like they're not even like artists, you know what I'm saying, or it's like, you know what I'm saying, they're not like
0: an
1: doing
0: active profile.
1: Yeah,
0: it's like
1: exactly.
0: One that hasn't,
1: you know,
0: been active in 10 years.
1: Right, I know, and it's like it's a finicky thing, but we'll get it all locked together. You know what I'm saying? Like I said, this is all brand new. This is I've been doing music for 25 years, and this is you know the new era that I'm trying to, you know, go with.
0: Someone said they found it just searching theta.wave on SoundCloud.
1: Cool. There you go. That's awesome.
0: Well, is there anything else people need to know, or are you you need to get up there and do your thing.
1: I'm just going to get up there and do my thing, man.
0: Okay, you know, so these are all originals then?
1: Not all. No, okay. I try as much as I wanted to and I aspired to do that, it just wasn't happening. So about half of the tracks are mine, and then half are just, you know, selection.

May I have your attention, please? It's time. The show starts

From the creators of The Mix with Bam Show. And now live from his house to yours. Welcome to Bam's House Party.

Oh yeah, it's that time again. Bam's house party in full effect. Welcome to 313.fm. My name is Bam. I'm your host for the next 2 hours. Bam's house party from my house to yours. We are in the mix for another edition of the show. Nice job down there, Detroit Threads, as usual. My friends leaving their awesome mixes tonight. Awesome, awesome mixes. I actually, for once, listened. I can tell you 100% from beginning to end. And I'll tell you what, you guys did an awesome job. I'm not always home and able to do that, so I thoroughly enjoyed it. Tonight, I got a great show for you to keep the music going here on 313.fm. Returning to the show, no stranger, but an excellent DJ that was introduced to me through the Wax Kings. My man, Chops, Knife House, going to be throwing down for 2 hours tonight. So keep it locked right here to the audio-only feed of 313.fm. 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We got that live chat on there if you want to take part in the chat and let us know you're listening. Also, studio phone lines are open, 313-757-2585. If you got something to say,

0: You can call or text us once again, 313-757-2585. We always love to hear from you guys out there listening in on the show. And if you missed any of our past shows, remember, as Scudder was just saying, you can go to 313.fm, click on the archive, and listen to any of our past shows. We've been going strong since January of this year here on 313.fm. 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My man, Choppy. Chops. Knife House. Let's do it. 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

313.fm. This is Bam's House Party. We're on Detroit's electronic music station with Chop's Knife House, coming live from his house to my house to your house. That's how we do it. Brand new show here called Bam's House Party here on 313.fm, but we are no stranger to the Detroit airwaves. Hanging out on the mix with Bam, WHFR, for about 15 years before switching over here. 313.fm took us in during COVID, and we're glad to be here. So keep it locked. We're going all the way till about 11 o'clock tonight with Chop's Knife House. Originally met him through the Wax Kings, and he throws down doing that little twist on the UK garage a little bit tonight. So sounding great. 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

Satan falsifying.

0: Maybe I should turn my speakers down. They were bumping from my man, Choppy Knife House. Man, we were throwing down tonight. Let me see if he's connected here on the interwebs phone line. Let's see. Choppy, you out there, man?
1: Oh, yeah, I'm here.
0: What's up, man? How are you?
1: Oh, I'm doing good. How are you, brother?
0: I'm doing great. What nice set, man. We were having some fun. I know you had my producer and one and only producer Lisa. She was she was dancing. She was enjoying some of those tracks, singing along too. So it was a nice set, man.
1: Oh, yeah.
0: Thoroughly enjoyed it.
1: Well, that's what I like to hear. Thank you, man.
0: So what have you been up to, man? We all been kind of on a pause with COVID and everything. What's been keeping you busy?
1: Oh man, you know I've been working on some projects and trying to stay motivated on music as much as I can. I've been getting some sidetracks on some video games sometimes. Just takes some time to do some things that aren't reality, I guess, but.

0: that much more special. So that's how it is. So you know of any gigs or Wax Kings things happening at all lately?
1: Well, I did Halcyon. We started that up as a web stream.
0: Nice.
1: So I did that the other weekend out at the Wax Kings HQ. I've been doing some stuff with Bad Table Manners. It's a group that me and Pat Osiris, and it's kind of Pat's brainchild, but I've been with him for a minute. Him and me and a couple other people in the Detroit area and some without. DJ Ultraviolet, Sonic, Mushkilla. We've got like some people involved. Dr. Poppers just became an affiliate of ours.
0: And, nice.
1: So we've been doing a live stream and trying to keep that going. And I think we're gonna get together this Sunday here and try to put our heads together on doing some live events. So we'll see what comes out of that. And there may be some things popping up when it's, of course, I think it's more or less safe to do so now. Obviously, we'd be following the protocols and stuff.
0: But. Right. Very cool, man. Very cool. Make sure you, if you see anybody, if you see Danny out there or anybody from the Wax Kings, make sure you tell them Bam says hi and send them our way. We're looking for, always looking for DJs for the new show here, so.
1: Yeah, well, he gave me the call for artists.
0: Awesome.
1: He sent me your way.
0: Hey, that's awesome. That's awesome. I'm glad. Glad he's still out there recruiting. We got to keep it alive. And I don't know. We're going
1: to
0: do it.
1: I get to play some music for you tonight, man. It's been too long.
0: It has been.
1: I would have been back in the studio had it not been other circumstances.
0: Oh yeah, absolutely, man. It's the show is definitely different. Doing it over technology, but show must go on. So I appreciate you stepping up and throwing down, and hopefully we can do it again soon, man.
1: Yeah, man, I appreciate you having me, and thank you for taking the time to listen to my set, and everybody out there, thank you as well. And
0: cool.
1: Awesome.
0: Hey, real quick before we go. People want to find out more info on you or maybe find another mix or something, contact you. How do they do so?
1: Yeah, I'm pretty active on social media. It's either Knife House or Chops Knife House. There's some like Chops Knife House on Spotify. It's kind of confusing. But that was done by another release that I had, but I'm on there. I've got a couple tracks. You can find me on SoundCloud, Knife House, Mixcloud as well. Got some mixes up there. Got all the links to all that stuff on my Instagram as well, so check that out at Knife House there. There's a link tree and it's got links to everything, and I've also got links to all that stuff on my Facebook page, which is at Knife House. Any of those, or you can check out my affiliates, Bad Table Manners Detroit or Wax Kings, and there'll be some links from my sets there as well. I got a bunch of stuff up on Wax King Sessions, and right now on Bad Table Manners doing everything on Twitch, so may upload some more stuff soon, maybe on YouTube, but I do have a couple things up on there as well, at Knife House as well.
0: Perfect.
1: Yeah.
0: Perfect. Go check them out. Give them a follow. Play another mix. And we'll see you again. We'll see you again soon. Right here back on Bam's House Party, man. Thanks again for throwing down.
1: Yeah, thank you, Bam. You have a great night, my man.
0: You too. That does it for us here on another edition of Bam's House Party. Thanks to Mom and Dad Bam, the Techno Poodle, and K9. All of our loyalist fans listening in tonight. Thanks for Chops Knife House throwing down once again. Thank you to 313.fm.

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Jeff of Doom, keeping the servers up and running of all of our archive shows on 313.fm. And for you listening, thank you. We'll see you back here, same time, same place, next Thursday, 9 to midnight Eastern on 313.fm for Bam's House Party.

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Jack.

0: Hey, what's up, everyone? I want to thank you all for tuning in to Planet Funk on burstradio.net. We're here with the Sonic Natives. What's up, guys?
1: What's going on, man? You all right?
2: What's up?
0: I'm doing well. Earl, you need to be turned up a little bit. Wait, try that again. Oh, you turned your mic
3: off. No, I didn't. It was off.
0: Oh, it was off. Okay, mm-hmm. I missed it. All right. Mm-hmm. Anyways, you guys are DJ Magic, Al Ester, and Earl Nixon McKinney, minus one, though.
1: Yep,
3: minus one at the moment. Chris Kibbs. Habibian. Out of Boston.
0: Right on. Well, shouts out to him. Hopefully, we can have you guys back sometime and have him out as well.
3: Indeed.
1: Yeah, that'd be cool.
0: But you guys aren't brand new, but you're fairly new as a group. I know you guys have all been DJing for quite a while. When exactly did the Sonic Natives form?
1: Actually, or you want to take this
3: one? Go ahead. You can take it.
1: No, you go ahead.
3: No, it was at your event. So.
1: Actually, 2 years ago at my annual birthday bash, which, by the way, is coming up again this Saturday at TV Lounge, Earl came up with the idea, like, almost instantly. And he came up and presented it, and Sonic Natives was born like that.
0: Yeah. Right on. And did you guys already know who was going to be in it and everything? Or?
1: Well, based on the energy of the room that night and everyone's response to the way we played, Earl kind of knew who he wanted. You know?
0: Okay, also everyone that's in the group was there at the building at the time? Okay, right on. Right on.
3: Yeah, at the moment it was during that event that Al spoke of. Chris was actually playing at the time as a guest, and I was just like totally... I don't know. It just came out of nowhere. I just totally got his vibe.

0: Instagram page. And yeah, we have a Facebook fan page.
1: Yep. Oh, yeah, I was going to say Burst Radio has an Instagram page too now, so anyone tuning in can check it out. Just search for Burst Radio. But how do they find you on all those social media?
2: Punch in Sonic Natives.
1: The Sonic Natives?
0: Pretty much. You can punch in Sonic Natives on any of those media outlets, and you'll find us.
1: Okay, right on. Now, do you guys, even as far as individual, do you guys have any gigs coming up that you guys would like to plug?
2: Just this Saturday.
1: Okay.
3: Just this Saturday.
2: This is my annual birthday party. I've been doing this for 12 years now.
1: Okay.
2: And
1: so you're 12 years old?
2: Well, okay, yeah, I'll go with that. I'll buy that. So I'm turning the big
1: 5-0. Oh, man. So this is the big one.
2: It's gonna go down, really. TV Lounge. I think it's, 2548 Grand River?
1: Okay.
2: Yep.
1: Right on.
2: Doors open at 9 o'clock. Sonic Natives are doing the music. Special guest, Bruce Bailey.
1: Okay.
2: And our friend from Chicago, Steve Miggity Maestro.
1: That should be a fire right there.
2: Oh, definitely.
0: It's really going to go back to what we would like to see in terms of any nightlife event, any party. Just, we want to have fun. We want to enjoy each and every track we play. We want folks to dance. Just let your inhibitions go. It ain't about what you got on, what you're wearing. Bring your energy. Bring your love. Bring your ears. And just, you know, catch the vibe and go with it. It's simple. It's real simple.
1: Right on. Well, real quick, kind of want to get into, sorry, I'm losing my track of thought here.
2: Take your time.
1: Right?
2: Take your time.
1: No,
2: no rush.
1: I wanted to kind of get into how you guys all got your start individually as DJs, because now that we know how Sonic Natives was formed, how did you guys get your starts originally? We'll start with DJ Magic over here.
4: Oh, wow. I go first.
5: Okay.
4: Well, actually, about 30 years ago, I have my 30-year anniversary coming up next year. So 29 years ago, I was in the military, and I had been DJing, you know, locally at home. But professionally, I was overseas in Germany, New Year's Eve 1986, as a matter of fact. And I was out just looking for something to do one night and walked into a club that had no DJ. And the guy said, "You spin?" And I said, "I sure do." And that was the beginning of my professional DJing career. That was December 31st, 1985.
1: Okay.
4: And it just took off from there. I started doing a lot of club gigs in Germany. I won the, I came in second. I placed second in the International German DJ Contest in 1987.
1: Wow. All right. Well, congratulations.
4: And, thank you. And from there, it just took off. From there, I moved back to the States. Steve Maestro, who was playing at Al's party, he and I hooked up in the military. He's been my best friend for years. We ended up on Chicago radio with GCI, where I reinvented myself in Chicago, where I'm from, and since then moved here and hooked up with the Sonic Natives. So it's been a journey.
1: Right on. How about you, Al?
2: Okay, to make a really, really long story really, really short, I was a dancer first. So I always knew what I wanted to play.
1: I remember this. I pulled out a Cybertron record.
2: Exactly.
1: And you told me a story.
2: Exactly. So, yeah, I was a dancer first. And I always knew what I wanted to hear on the dance floor. And I liked the way DJs in Detroit played. But I just felt that I wanted to put an extra edge to it, you know. So being interested in music since I was 12 years old, I did my first gig at age 13 at Bobian Junior High School. On a battery-operated mixer.
1: Oh, wow.
2: Perfected my craft, graduated to a Teledyne mixer that used to sell at, what's the name of the store? Olson's Electronics. Graduated to a Teledyne mixer with the big knobs that you can't hear the cueing, and, you know, got smoother and smoother and smoother. By age 16, I pretty much had it down to a science. Did the Mumford High School hayride and took off from there. When I graduated, a friend of mine, Angela Patillo Burns, had a birthday party at this club called Cheeks. I wasn't old enough to drink.
1: Cheeks, what kind of club is that?
2: Cheeks was a... It does sound bad. I know, right? It was the resident of the Wizard, Jeff Mills.
1: Oh, really?
2: And Jeff Mills was about to blow up.
1: I mean, see, we were talking history here. Yeah. There's a little history right
2: Radio
1: there.
2: Radio was looking at him. WDRQ was looking at him. So finally, it got to the point where they were like, "Well, Jeff, we're going to pay you X amount of dollars, but we want you exclusively." I did a guest spot at Angie's birthday.

0: fat cheeks, and management heard me. They approached me instantly and hired me on the spot.
1: Wow.
0: And that's how I kind of took off and went from there. But prior to that, Earl and I had met in high school. Earl threw a party. His club was called, oh, Shazam was the name of the club. And him and I had on the same coat, you know. And after that, I was kind of mad at first. I'm like, well, they told me I got the last one or whatever. Anyway, so me and Earl got the same coat. And we kind of, you know, we're like, yeah, good taste. Yeah, good taste. You know, we kind of, and then we became friends. And I found out Earl knew how to play as well, you know. And that's how the friendship and the DJ thing kind of formed.
2: Right.
0: And we've been like just brothers ever since.
2: Ever since.
0: Yeah.
2: Ever since. Yeah.
1: Right on. Well, before I get to you, Earl, I want to say quick shout outs to the last week's crew. That's out here.
0: What's up, last week's crew?
1: They're not even paying attention. Oh, there they are. And they brought friends this time, too.
2: Cool.
1: But also, I got to say shouts out to Benny in the chat, like always. And also, Kristen Pearsall, always sharing the links. So thank you, Kristen.
0: And don't forget, Adam's here.
1: Adam's here.
0: Yeah.
1: And Adam brought a friend, too.
2: Yeah, Adam brought a friend.
1: A couple friends.
2: A couple friends.
1: Anyways, Earl. What's your story?
2: I'm going to make mine shorter because Al's actually was not short.
0: That was a novel, wasn't it? I tried to condense it. I'm so sorry.
2: You know what, though? It's actually so funny because I started almost the same identical way as Magic and Al. And, you know, I came up through grade school, got hypnotized by a DJ they brought in to a class party and was kind of curious as to how he was doing it. So I figured I could do it, too. So I had my mom buy me a stereo in addition to the other stereo that I had. So I brought two big, full-blown stereos.
0: The component sets.
2: Yeah, the component sets into class with a collection of records and played my first class parties. And, you know, from there, I actually went on to high school. And then the Al and Earl story pretty much started. And I got to tell the story, Al. So when I wanted to graduate to using a better mixer, Al loaned me his mixer $50 for one day.
0: Why do you tell that story? You change the price every time you tell that story.
2: $50 for one day.
0: It was $5.
2: It was $5 for $50
0: that he offered. It was, dude. Okay.
2: I walked 2 miles to borrow it
0: in the snow.
2: Walked 2 miles in the snow to bring it back for $50. No, it was $5. No, but from then on, Al and I became just high school buddies, DJ pals. I actually got my biggest break where he played at Cheeks. Probably the only other guest besides the Resonance that got a chance to play exclusive a place as Cheeks. It wasn't for everybody.
0: Cheeks was a hot spot, and we weren't even old enough to drink.
2: We
0: ran the music.
2: Yeah, we were old enough to sneak out of the house and go to some of the hottest parties and watch some of the hottest DJs. And from then on, it's pretty much history. I mean, everybody knows I've moved on to do quite a few things. Played for the Pistons, played at Motor City Casino, you know, played for years. I mean, my experience is 30 years plus in the game, which really tells my age. But, you know, moving on, I, you know, still maintain a passion and a love for this game. And, you know, sky's the limit, and I'm taking these guys with me.
1: Yeah. Right on. I like that. Well, I think I'm going to go ahead and jump up there and start getting ready.
2: Yeah,
0: cool.
1: I'm glad all the business meetings and such finished up here because I'm going to do something a little different. I'm going to play a little ghetto tech. So
2: yeah. Okay.
1: It's going to get raunchy in here for a minute.
2: It's kind of hard to give an interview while you're dancing.
1: Right.
2: You know?
1: So since I don't have a co-host or anything, this is going to be interesting doing the switchover. But
2: well, you go ahead and do your thing. And,
1: yeah.
2: You know,
1: right.
2: My radio experience, of course. Oh, and I didn't even say that I did
0: right,
2: radio.
0: Exactly.
2: I guess, yeah.
1: Oh, yeah?
0: Radio.
2: Actually, we all did. Yeah. I did commercial radio. Yeah. And it's funny, and now we're backtracking. Magic and I were on commercial radio at the same time. He was doing GCI and I was doing 105.9 Jams and working with Steve Miggity Maestro. And so our three paths crossed back then. So it just goes to show you how full circle comes to pass. And, you know, us three guys are back together. And, you know.
0: And when I was doing radio, I was a production assistant for WJGC,
2: sure.
0: Which later became WCHB. And Earl was A&R for Arista Records.
1: Okay.
0: And he used to come and bring tunes and. That's how, you know, we really reconnected on a whole entirely another music level.
2: Like Olympics. Yeah. You know, Olympics, the circles just, yeah, they all. Yeah.
1: Cool. Well, I'm going to mute the mics real quick and jump up there, but we'll get more into a little more in-depth interview before you guys jump on. So, I'm just going to let this track play out a little bit.
2: All right.

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0: So that was kind of fun. 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
1: I was actually about to pop lock.
0: Anyways, we're gonna probably, I'm assuming, bring it down a little tempo from there.
1: Tough act to follow, my man.
0: Oh, well, thank you. I don't know. I like to get on the show and do some, have some fun every once in a while.
2: You had fun.
1: Yeah. You did.
0: Got to bust out the 45s every once in a while.
1: Yeah, I'm looking at the case. Right. I'm looking at the case like, yeah, high value tubes.
2: Keep
1: there.
2: Your eye on that.
1: Yeah. Low jack, all that.
0: Anyways, up next, though, we got some Detroit classics, some Detroit, I don't even know what I want to say, Detroit just legends. You guys have been around for a while, and you guys have definitely proved to be some of the best in the business, I would say.
2: We try.
1: Thank you. I appreciate that.
2: Truly
1: legends,
2: do.
1: Legends is a, that's a tough,
2: Shoes to fill.
1: I'd say it's
0: accurate.
2: But thank you.
1: Thank
2: much
1: you.
2: Appreciate.
1: Oh,
0: yeah.
1: Thank you.
0: Oh, yeah. Anyways, though, you guys, again, are Sonic Natives. There we go. All right. I'm trying to figure out which mic's which. Anyways, once again, for people that are tuning in late, they can find you guys pretty much any social media outlet. Just search for the Sonic Natives.
2: And this Saturday at TV Lounge.
0: Yep.
2: For my 50th birthday bash.
0: Oh, yeah. I'll be there.
2: We are going to clown.
0: I will be
3: definitely.
0: There.
3: Yes, sir.
2: We have a few treats in store. So please come on out.
1: Absolutely. And, and for those that do attend, there is a actual added bonus that we can't disclose. But you will definitely want to be at the event, and you're going to enjoy yourself and then some.
2: And just to be sure that they stay, we're not going to give away the bonus until almost the end of the party.
1: Right. Ooh. So you have
2: to be in attendance in order to know.
1: If you're not there, what the bonus is. And
0: you got to stay till the end.
2: And it's going to be worth it.
1: It's going to be worth it. It will make your weekend for sure.
0: Now, quick question. Is there a cover for the night?
2: Yes.
0: Okay. How much
2: is
0: it?
2: $10.
0: $10? That's not bad.
1: $10 in your end.
0: I like it. Okay. Right on. Right on. Always good to know. That way someone doesn't show up with you know, an empty wallet or something, and then have to get turned away. So just sell a couple, bring a couple empties into Meijer or whatever. Get your $10. Hey, I've done it before.
3: Don't be telling my secrets, man.
1: Right, you know?
0: Now, that, when I was like 14, that was record money for me.
2: Oh, yeah.
0: Now, you guys, do you guys have anything going on individually that you'd like to mention? Any links or anything like SoundClouds or anything like that that people can check out?
1: Aside from the Sonic Natives SoundCloud and MixCloud, Al is going to be doing some SoundCloud and MixCloud things. Magic does have some things that he does on the internet from time to time. You were doing a live stream?
3: Yeah, I had a Ustream show
1: Ustream,
3: for a while.
1: Yeah, Ustream.
3: Yeah, and a MixCloud page. But,
1: right. And I have several mixes as well up on MixCloud and one or two that's on SoundCloud. Think about SoundCloud, and I love you, SoundCloud. Shout out to SoundCloud. 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
0: Stuff, yeah.
1: Right. So, and it's fine. I get it. You know, I did a mix, and it was from a group that had the name Detroit in it. I figured it was good. They were like, hey, buddy. Let's get that off there. So MixCloud, I got several mixes on MixCloud and a few on SoundCloud. Aside from that, we all are individual DJs in our own right. You catch us in various spots. For the most part, Mix Brick Town, which is on 641 Bovian. You can catch myself, Earl, or Magic on any given Thursday. We're down there for Schoolhouse Thursdays. And when we want to drag Al out and do
2: I'm
1: his
2: trying,
1: thing.
2: But right now I'm
1: right.
2: In the studio
1: kind of, so hard.
2: Kind of working on my first release. And it's, I'm just being honest. Oh. I'm not really a big fan of production.
0: Okay. So yeah, that's one question I had is if you guys produce.
2: Oh,
0: and,
2: yeah. But we have a lot of stuff that the public will probably never hear.
0: Okay.
2: You know, because we're our own worst critics.
0: Right.
2: But that's when I'm trying to perfect my production craft.
0: That's like me. I have like 1,000 ideas on the computer. But
1: Right. Which actually leads us to the Sonic Natives first release that is actually out on Teasbox Records.
2: First mix we did.
1: It's called
2: All I Needed.
1: All I Needed.
2: My one diva. We're going to play it tonight.
0: Okay, right on. Yep. Is that available just digitally or vinyl as well?
1: Right now it's in the digital world. Okay. We'll see if we can get some limited releases
0: of vinyl. Can people get that? Is that like on Beatport, TrackSource?
1: TrackSource.com.
0: So just search for Sonic Natives and it should pop up?
1: Yep. There you go.
0: Right on. Okay, the other question I had just slipped my mind. If people want to go about booking the Sonic Natives, how can they do that?
2: Facebook.
0: Okay.
2: The best for me.
1: You can contact myself, Earl McKinney, Earl Mixon McKinney on Facebook. Inbox
2: CEO.
1: Me. I don't like to call myself the
2: CEO.
1: That's
2: what you are.
1: Concept originator.
2: It
1: how about
2: is
1: that?
2: It's like you can afford to rent mixers for $50.
1: Yeah, well, it pays the cost to be the boss or whatever you want to say. $50 it was. It was a heavy price. Back then, it was $5 or $50.
2: Well, you're right. So it was kind of like $50.
0: We had Kenneth Thomas on here last week, and he was talking about his I called it a get rich quick scheme, but he just said it was basically pay for Taco Bell each week.
1: Wow.
0: But what he used to do is in Detroit, being a trance DJ, trance obviously isn't that big in Detroit, unfortunately.
2: It used to be at one point.
0: Okay.
2: It was.
1: Yeah.
0: But what he would do is he'd find all these records that were selling for tons in Europe and just find them in the $3 bin here in Detroit, buy them up and sell them on eBay.
2: You know, it's really weird.
1: What a hustle.
2: When you go overseas and you look in the bins and you see tunes, not so much from Detroit, but just what would be imports to them, and stuff that's valuable to us is like just so to them. But our, what we call, not garbage, but records that we really don't care that much about, they're all looking for, you know. So it's kind of a funny thing, you know. Yeah.
3: Ain't nothing like record shopping. I miss that.
2: Definitely. Yeah, me too.
3: This whole new digital era is really something to get adjusted to.
2: Yeah.
3: You know, we are all old school, don't want to give our ages away, but, you know, nothing like going to the record store on Saturday and spending your whole Saturday afternoon.
0: Bring a lunch.
3: Exactly. And going through the records and spending about $200-$300. Yeah.
2: See, I was never able to do that.
3: You know, what?
2: Like maybe a 30 spot and I had to pick very carefully.
0: Right. See, my thing is that I'm killing myself because I just picked up a second job doing sound and lights at White Star.
2: Okay.
0: And that's right by Detroit Threads.
2: Oh yeah.
0: So I'll go to Detroit Threads. Yeah. Spend $100 and think, well, you know, it's no big deal because I'm just going to make it back. Well,
2: right.
0: You know, $100 adds up after.
2: You know,
0: a while,
2: it's really funny when you go to the record store. Well, I know when I used to go to the record store, with a lot of money to spend, I find two or three records. But you go with $20 and everything you hear you like.
0: Right.
2: You know? Oh,
0: yep.
2: Wow. I had a moment there.
0: Well, do you guys have anyone you want to say hi to out there? Anyone that might be listening or anything?
1: Everybody.
0: Yeah. Everybody?
2: Everyone.
1: Everybody.
0: Okay.
1: Everyone. Because if we miss one name,
2: right.
1: Watch our phones
2: we'll
1: go berserk.
2: Right.
1: It'll be louder than any of this music we play. So shout out to
2: everyone.
1: Each and every one of you.
2: Within
1: listening,
2: earshot.
0: I got a cable for that, too. We can hook up phones and they can yell at you on air.
3: Will be remiss if we didn't talk to and say hi to our turntable brother who's not here, Chris Kitbibs.
1: What's up, Chris? Yep.
2: See you Saturday, bro.
3: PJ.
1: Paula
3: what's
1: Johnson.
3: Up, girl? Paula,
1: PJ.
3: Paula Johnson.
1: Yep.
3: Steve Miggity Maestro. And the list is endless. So we have people all over the place, here, there, everywhere. Chicago,
2: definitely.
3: Detroit, D.C.
1: Oh, Devin Brent, our
2: Devin?
1: Honorary.
2: Oh, Devin,
1: Sonic,
2: hey, what's up, man?
1: Honorary Sonic Native, Devin Brent.
2: Yep.
1: Shout out to him. And yeah, we just, you know what, you see if we moving around and twitching, we want to go do this thing. So
2: yeah.
0: All right,
2: ready.
0: Well, why don't you guys go ahead and jump up there then? I'm gonna pull up what's going on next week while you get set up.
1: All right,
2: cool.
1: And we can really do this thing.
0: Right on. Coming up next week on the radio show. See, I'm really bad at this. I should even know my own schedule, but I have to look it up. Next week on Planet Funk, if this ever loads, we have dun dun dun. Okay, we're getting there. Oh, TK and Danny K, followed by the big one opening up February.
1: Sweet.
0: With DJ Fingers, JLB's own, and DJ Godfather.
2: Cool. Yeah.
0: So, if you like the booty that I played,
2: yeah.
0: tune into that one and hear even more.
1: Who doesn't like booty,
0: right? Cheeks.
2: All right. What you said.
1: What you said.
0: All right. Well, if you're about ready over there, sir. Well, actually, you know what? You're not, because I haven't switched you over yet. Okay. Do you guys have anything that you can talk about for like 40 seconds?
1: Sure. We're going to give you a brief synopsis of what Saturday at TV Lounge is going to be like. It's going to be energy. It's going to be music. It's going to be people. It's going to be
2: timeless,
1: great vibes. It's going to be timeless
2: vibe,
1: classics.
2: Energy.
1: It's going to be anthems. It's going to be
2: atmosphere, food, cake, good conversation, just the place to be.
1: It's going to be all of those things, plus the people that, you know, the thing is, if a lot of people, you know, you come to parties and you get on your phone, or you hold up the wall, or you styling and profiling, yeah, or you sitting in a chair, yeah, you're waiting to be seen,
2: about you,
1: or you're waiting to see something, yeah, all of that is out the door. Really, if you come for what you originally, I would think, go to parties for, yeah, you go to hear good music, am I right? In
2: definitely
1: the audience, and you go to dance if dancing is your thing. If not, you know, you catch that vibe and you get your body moving, and we want to get back to that, because that's our main focus as DJs, or as Sonic Natives, as you say. Our job is to make you move. That's pretty much part of our
2: exactly
1: mission statement. We started organically because we felt vibes that, you know, Cole it had a method of cohesiveness between all three of us, four of us, and now, you know, we just want to share that with everybody
2: right
1: else.
2: We want you to feel what we feel.
1: Exactly.
2: Definitely.
1: So, can I get an amen?
2: Almost ready?
1: Amen.
2: Amen.
1: Yeah. And so,
2: just about ready?
1: We're just about ready. Magic is doing his final adjustments, getting his coordinates, his
0: real
1: cosmic coordinates.
0: Real quick before he goes on, because something you were mentioning, one of my friends made a funny Facebook post I wanted to mention. Shouts out to Louisa. She made a post on New Year's Eve that said, "Dance like no one's watching," because they're not. They're all on their cell phones. Anyways, let's go ahead and get into this. Are you about ready over there, sir? All right, well, you are tuned into BurstRadio.net, the Planet Funk Show. This is Sonic Natives.

That's really what's bugging me about it. Men and women just don't get along. Like, I hear women say this all the time. I know a lot of your sisters be like, chivalry is dead, don't you? Don't y'all feel that way? Like, men aren't gentlemen anymore? That's right. Chivalry is dead, and women killed it.

0: Ladies and gentlemen, the Sonic Natives. So, real quick,
1: I gotta ask one question.
0: What's that?
1: It's the question that you always gotta ask the artist. Is this your first time spinning?
2: I just learned to play.
0: Anyways, the mics are open. Anyone that wants to jump on right now can. Real quick, I was gonna mention what you're hearing in the background right now. If you missed last week, Mr. Kenneth Thomas was on the show, and we're going to be lucky enough to have his wife playing as well coming up soon. But this one is a new one by Kenneth Thomas. This one's, this is the one that he's giving out for free. If you check out his SoundCloud, just soundcloud.com/DJ Kenneth Thomas.
3: Gotta grab that.
0: You can get it for free. So, anyways, great set, guys. I really enjoyed what I heard.
3: Thank you.
0: A lot of fun.
3: Thank you, man.
0: You had me dancing, at least.
3: Yeah, but you're a tough act to follow. You had the energy level like rooftop. And,
0: I don't know. I don't know. Al is the guy that has the energy.
3: Well, you can plug him in.
4: I just do what I do.
3: Yeah, you can plug him in and power a city. Yeah.
4: So listen, don't forget, this Saturday.
3: Yep.
4: January 24th, TV
3: yep.
4: Lounge.
3: TV Lounge.
4: 50th birthday bash.
3: 50 experience.
4: Off Zer. The chain. Don't miss it.
3: Yep. It still said that? Off the chain?
4: I guess. When you're my age.
5: We just did.
4: Okay, all right.
3: Your party going to be on fleek.
4: That's all right.
0: Oh, man.
5: Can we get some milk and cookies?
4: That's okay, all right.
0: Real quick, I wanted to mention the name of this one. If you are looking for it, it's Oceans. The extended mix by Kenneth Thomas. So check that one out. However, we got a little preview, something that you guys put out at the very end there. The last track that you guys played, what was that?
4: It's called All I Needed by One Diva.
3: It's Sonic Natives remix.
4: The legendary Terry Hunters from Chicago's Chosen Few.
3: Yep.
4: It's on his label, Tease Box.
3: Tease Box.
4: And we have three mixes on TrackSource.
0: Is there three?
3: Yeah,
4: three.
0: Oh, nice.
3: Yeah,
0: okay.
3: Three versions.
4: Three versions.
3: And, shout out to Gary Wallace, who gave us a green light to work on the project, and we were lucky enough to get it signed to Gary
4: Box.
3: Was lucky enough to get it signed to Tease Box. And,
5: yes, sir.
3: You know, with the blessing of legendary Terry Hunter.
5: Shout out to Gary and Terry Hunter.
4: Terry and
5: Box.
3: Yeah. More to come.
4: And Chosen Few in Chicago. Yes.
0: Right on.
3: Keep my stickers on. I hit mine.
4: Well,
3: I'm taking my first radio sticker.
0: I have to get a refill on that. Greg had to be the one that brought them out because I ran out. I have three at home and that's it.
3: Wow.
0: I want to say a big thank you to you guys for coming out and playing.
4: And thank
0: I
4: you.
0: Loved it.
5: We enjoyed it.
3: I mean,
4: it's
3: always
4: a good
3: pleasure.
4: Time.
3: It's a pleasure.
4: Always.
3: Yes.
5: Like the vibe in here, man. Really
0: did. Oh yeah, no, this this place definitely is the place to be on a Wednesday night.
3: Exactly. By the way, we're down at Urban Being Company.
4: And if you guys haven't been here, you need to come check it out. Really,
5: it's Grand River and Griswold.
3: Man, it's a nice vibe, and you know, come and get your eat on, and
4: definitely.
3: You know, get your coffee on, and get your bean on, or.
5: Get your groove on.
4: What you said.
0: And February 4th, get your booty on.
3: And get it all on right here. With excellent vibe and a great place, I should say, you know, to play.
4: Come check it out.
3: We had a great time.
4: Yep.
5: Yes, sir.
0: Wait, you got to get closer to that mic, Greg.
3: Here you go.
6: Can you hear me? Can you hear me?
0: Yep, you got to hear me.
3: You got to know that's an omnidirectional. Well, no, that's a unidirectional.
0: Unidirectional.
3: Right. Yeah,
6: this place has a lot of history. This was Blake's place called Say the Vinyl record shop.
3: We know that.
6: So I know y'all know, but for those out there in podcast land or whatever you want to call
3: that.
6: It, now you know.
3: My bad.
4: Podcast land, I like that.
3: Uh-huh.
0: Well, of course, we got to thank Urban Bean Co.
3: That's right.
0: Each and every Wednesday, we're here. So if this is your first time listening and you like what you heard, come experience it live. Come hang out with us. We're here every Wednesday from 7 p.m. until whenever, really.
3: We stop.
0: If you can't make it on a Wednesday, our good friend Mikado does a Tuesday nights here, and it's all really chill music, kind of like this.
3: Okay,
4: this is good.
0: Mm-hmm. Now, also, every other Friday, it should be not this Friday, but next Friday, because I think they just recently had one. But House Coffee, which is hosted by James Menchez, and recently back from Germany, Why am I forgetting his name?
3: What's his name?
0: What's his name?
4: That guy.
0: That guy.
3: Him.
0: That's from Germany. I felt bad
4: because from Germany guy.
0: I was forgetting your name last week when I was trying to do the announcements. I was like, that other guy. You have Al Esther and Earl and that other guy.
4: Their friend. Wow. Yeah,
0: but to be fair, I met you once.
4: Right.
0: At WHFR.
5: Just
0: now
5: think
0: I know.
5: Of the black Houdini with dreads.
3: Wow. He said.
0: We'll blame. We'll blame Adam and his bar that he brings every week.
4: Right. Thanks, Adam.
3: Thanks, Adam. Yeah.
0: Yeah. Thank you, Adam. By the way, we usually don't thank him, but now for the first time, I think we're gonna start thanking him each and every week.
3: The high level glassware. All right. That was all right.
4: Yes, it was. Right.
0: Thank you, Adam.
3: You sound a little different,
4: yes, sir.
3: Thanks to Adam. Thank you, Adam.
0: Of course, you can check him out, DJ Thread. If you're into drum and bass at all, definitely check that guy out. He's a new addition to Concrete Jungle Detroit.
3: Sweet.
0: So if you're coming out to some Concrete Jungle shows, you'll probably see him out there.
3: All right. Look for the glassware.
0: Right?
3: drink with your pinky up. All
4: right.
0: Now, also got to say, even though we're here at Urban Bean right now, got to say thank you, big thank you to Ferran's Grand Trunk Pub. I still call it Ferran's. They dropped the Ferran's. They're now just Grand Trunk Pub. But we were there for a good two or so years. Still love them. They still have great food. They still have awesome wait staff. It's just fuck you, ASCAP.
5: Oh, wow.
3: Oh, they came through?
0: Yeah,
3: oh,
0: wow. They sent them a cease and desist.
3: Oh,
0: so
3: yeah.
0: We're out of Ferran's now, or Grand Trunk Pub. But
3: ASCAP is
0: no, still go and support those guys. Those guys are awesome.
3: Absolutely.
4: Cool.
0: They're right on Woodward Avenue, just about a block from... Woodward and Congress, about a block from
3: where
0: the festival happens every year.
4: Right.
0: Heart Plaza.
3: Well, actually,
0: thank
3: a
0: you.
3: Half block south of Campus Martius is pretty much where they are.
0: Yep.
3: Yeah, right in the middle of that block right there.
0: Now, also got to say thank you, big thank yous out to Burst LLC, the audio and lighting company. If you're ever in need for any sound and lighting, definitely hit up Scott over at Burst LLC. They were our original location at their old warehouse. They've since moved to a newer location with they have a ton more sound. So
3: if you have ever been in that warehouse and see all the equipment and stuff they have in there.
0: Oh, they have
4: I heard about it.
0: They have a new Adamson rig.
3: You're like, wow.
0: It's a line array 20-foot tall that needs to be crane lifted. And the subwoofers are a 19-inch driver instead of 18-inch.
3: Wow.
0: So they bump.
5: Where is this again?
4: Right, exactly.
0: They moved to Michigan Ave, kind of out by near the works. So, if you need more sound, hit up Scott over at Burst LLC.
4: Sounds like the Paradise Garage.
5: You ain't lying.
3: Sounds like Sonic Nature's Garage.
0: This
5: we need to give them a call.
3: What you said.
5: What you said.
0: This is
4: Richard Long material.
3: Uh-huh.
0: This one right here has been getting a lot of international play by Richie Houghton. This is one of Asher Perkins' latest ones. This is In Here. Had Asher Perkins on a couple weeks ago, so I wanted to throw this one in the background real quick.
4: Wow, that's cool.
0: But
3: you guys are following all these like high level guys.
4: Right.
3: Here we come.
4: Right.
3: Sonic Natives.
4: It's okay. Hey, we hold our own. So
0: hey, I'll buy that. I'll buy that remix.
3: I'll
0: buy that remix, and that one's gonna get in the rotation of tracks being played. So.
5: Okay, we appreciate it.
3: All right.
5: Hit up Sonic Natives on tracksource.com.
0: Right.
3: Yeah. Absolutely. Hit up Sonic Natives everywhere. Just Google us.
4: Just right.
0: Google right. Of course, also got to thank everyone who tuned in tonight. Big shout outs to everyone that got in the chat.
3: All of y'all.
0: Yep. And then last but not least, as I always say, we are a Detroit-based radio station, but we're broadcast out of California on Mr. Jeff of Doom's servers for free, so cannot thank the man enough. So
3: how
0: big shout out, right?
3: Give me his number.
0: I can. If you need hosting, you can get on the of Doom servers.
3: Wow.
0: So
4: cool.
0: Big thank you to Mr. Jeff of Doom. As I always say, he lives in California, but he's always here during movement. So if you see the man, if you know what he looks like, buy him a drink.
4: Okay.
0: So
3: I'm gonna walk up to him with Adam.
4: Right, exactly.
3: And me and Adam in the
4: Mr.
3: glassware.
4: Jeff, this is Adam.
3: Me and Adam in the glassware. Are gonna yeah, absolutely, like that.
0: Do you guys have anything else you want to throw out there before we end the show?
3: Sonic Natives. This is what
0: Sonic
3: we do.
0: Sonic Natives.
3: This is what we do. Saturday.
4: TV Lounge, look. Please.
3: Okay, look.
4: Don't hear about it. Be about it.
3: It's not really about Sonic Natives right now because we're done. It was just a taste of what you can hear on a Saturday. But Saturday is all about Alan Ester, the 50-50 experience. You got to come out. TV Lounge is the place to be. 9 o'clock sharp.
5: Yes,
3: I'm telling you, don't hear about it. Yeah. Please don't be updating it all night on Facebook because we ain't have none of that. Anybody on the dance floor with a cell phone and a little smartphone,
4: we're kicking you out.
3: Look, we got a place for you.
4: Keep it real. You don't need that space about you.
3: We got a place for you and your phone and your socialization
4: outside.
3: And all that.
4: Yeah.
3: Hashtag outside.
5: Outside.
3: Period. That's how it goes.
5: But here, real talk. I got to experience Al Ester's birthday party for the first time last year. And he kept bragging about it and talking about it. And I was like, let me just see what this is really about. And I have to admit, this is my brother. I love him to death. And I tell you what, when I experienced it myself for the first time, it is all that and a bag of chips, like they say. It is something to be experienced. You do not want to read the post Monday morning about what happened. You need to be at TV Lounge on Saturday evening because I'm telling you right now, there's a whole lot going on. We've got a lot of stuff in store, some special treats, so please.
3: Definitely. And keep in mind, if you come to the party, you know, there is an added bonus,
5: yes, sir,
3: for your attendance, and
4: that
3: you really want to be within earshot of that.
4: Right.
3: You want to be within earshot,
4: yep,
3: of the announcement. Is I'm telling you, it's a bonus. Yes,
4: it's
3: going to
4: be so worth
3: because
4: it.
3: And again, as we do what we do, you know, our mission is not really all about us. It's more so about the music
4: and
3: what it can do. You know, as we deliver it to you people. So
4: we want you all to feel what we feel.
3: Exactly.
4: So,
3: it's all about sharing. And sharing is caring, and caring is sharing
4: and stuff.
5: Are you gonna be there?
3: Stuff.
0: Yeah, no, I was gonna say it sounds like my weekend is all planned out here.
3: Pretty much.
0: I got Thursday at Sabraj, which is the old Sky Club above Sangria in Royal Oak.
4: Okay.
0: Kenneth Thomas is gonna be playing there for free. I'm gonna be out there as well as
4: cool.
0: My current co-host, Ava, who couldn't make it tonight, my past co-host, John Salem. We're going to be out there for that. And then Friday at Whiskey Disco, it's their one-year anniversary. And then, of course, Saturday at TV Lounge.
4: I like that name, Whiskey Disco.
3: Every time I hear it, it just makes me laugh.
4: Whiskey Disco.
3: Whiskey Disco. Whiskey Disco. Do a little dance when you say Whiskey Disco.
0: For those of you who are unfamiliar with Whiskey Disco, it is Oslo used to be.
3: The old Oslo.
0: Yep.
4: Really?
0: Yep.
4: Yeah. Same location.
5: How come I get an automatic hangover when I say that? Whiskey Disco.
4: Whiskey Disco. Whiskey Disco.
5: My head hurts.
4: They just Tylenol.
5: I'm calling off tomorrow. I'm going to Whiskey Disco.
4: All right, exactly.
0: Now, of course, as we mentioned earlier, January 28th, next week, will be TK, a.k.a. Terrence Curdy, and Danny K coming down on the radio show.
3: Sweet.
0: February 4th, we have DJ Fingers and DJ Godfather. So bring your booties. It'll be a good time.
4: Bring your cheeks.
0: Right? Your cheeks. Unedited, right? I like that. Yeah. Now, of course, also, I played the song that I didn't want to play. I want to play. What do I want to play? What's a good
3: DJing
0: ending song?
3: You're not DJing?
0: I'm DJing when I'm not in. Something like that. Mm-hmm. Actually, you know, let's end
3: in
0: with this one.
3: Professional radio, we call that music bed.
0: Let's end with this one. Because this is another Kenneth Thomas one. If you know Kenneth Thomas, you probably know this song. If you don't know Kenneth Thomas, this is his most popular track to date. This is Ghost in the Machine.
3: Shout out to Kenneth Thomas.
0: Right?
5: Yes, sir.
4: Also, a mad shout out to my boy, Delano Smith.
0: Oh, yeah.
4: He is doing his thing big time.
0: And you are doing your thing together.
4: A sole supporter of Sonic Natives.
3: A.K.A. Mr. Euro.
4: Yes.
3: That's his new name.
4: Yes,
3: Mr. Euro. If you catch him on
4: the
3: stateside, you're lucky.
4: Yes.
3: Because that guy is out
4: is
3: there doing it.
4: Completely.
3: And that is then touring. Please, any DJs, don't mention touring if you ain't got that many stamps on your passport.
4: Exactly.
5: Much respect.
3: You gotta love that.
0: Of course, I was going to say, usually at the end of the show, I go over events happening throughout the month, but think the only events I'm going to mention are this week, so make sure you're there Saturday, because I am absolutely booked out on the show. So I'm just going to kind of go over the schedule real quick. February 11th, Isaac Prieto and the Players Club. February 18th, Sinistar and Taylor Hawkins. February 25th, as we mentioned earlier, Mikado and John Salem is going to come back for his birthday. March 4th is one you're not going to want to miss, the 100th episode of Planet Funk. March 11th, we'll mention who's going to be on the 100th episode in a later date. But
4: stay tuned.
0: Yeah, it's going to be big.
3: Shut this intersection down. That would be hot.
0: Party on the streets.
3: Yeah, that would be so hot.
0: Right.
5: Okay. This could be like Times Square in Detroit.
3: Exactly. All right. I digress.
0: Of course. The next week after that, March 11th, will be Sol Goodman and Damari Saunderson. March 18th, Sierra and Basic. Of course, you can check Basic out 6 to 7 p.m., I believe it is, on deep.com, D3EP. And then April 1st will be Too Tall and Stoppy. And then, as you're hearing in the background right now, Kenneth Thomas, Mrs. Kenneth Thomas, a.k.a. Georgia Color, will be playing on the show along with Nano 2 Hype for his birthday party.
4: I love those names.
0: Yeah, that's going to be a bit of a, yeah, it's going to be like Miami bass, ghetto tech, and all sorts of scratching and stuff with trance. But I had to book Georgia, and then Nano hit me up and he said it's my birthday. So yeah, of course the week after that we got Thomas Barnett and Seth Carter.
3: Thomas, yeah,
0: right.
4: That brought me back.
0: And the time I actually booked him was the time I talked to you guys. Shouts out to Marie Stagat. Heading back to Berlin. When I talked to them is when I went and booked. Is when I talked to you guys when she was doing the photo shoot out at Belle Isle.
3: Sweet.
0: The week after that, though, making his return from his retirement, Golden One, along with Ben Scott. That's going to be the Function edition. If you remember Function. This is before there was even Grasshopper Underground. This is Gracie's Underground.
3: Gracie's Underground.
0: Yep. They used to throw a night called Function, and it actually carried over into Grasshopper for a while. So if you have a Function t-shirt, come out and wear it out, because I'm going to be wearing mine. And then May 6th, we have Dwayne Jensen, but still looking for someone to play along with him.
3: Us.
0: Yeah, all right. We could do that.
3: Us.
4: I was thinking that's more for the 100th show.
0: Right?
3: I mean, that would be loud.
6: The drunker, the better he plays.
3: But then you got to help him down the stairs.
0: Right, yeah, we got to bring Adam. Right. Of course, May 13th, Stone Owl and Sean Craig's. Mint. May 20th, Planet Funk, the Grid Edition 2 for the Movement show. May 27th, Pine Groove Showcase. June 3rd, and this one will be one that you guys can come out to. It's my birthday.
4: Definitely. Well,
0: right. The rules for my birthday are, if you have played on Planet Funk up until June 3rd, you can come out and just bring some songs.
3: Sweet.
0: We're going to have everything set up, CD players, turntables, and just come out, play some music.
3: What did he say?
0: And then June 17th, TechTroit Showcase. July 29th, the Shari-Vari Showcase. And August 5th, Flint Drop Fest Showcase.
3: Man, you got a full ride, dude.
4: Yeah. What a roster.
5: I got to get my cassette tips together.
4: Cassette tips.
3: Get all that.
4: You got to record.
5: You got to record. Yes,
0: sir. Of course.
5: Just say no.
0: If you're in the 20th century you want the recordings, you can go to download.burstradio.net. 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The episode will be up in 3 days' time.
3: Sweet.
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3: There it is.
0: So, cool. Do you guys have anything else you want to throw out there real quick?
4: Nope. Just want to thank you.
3: Yeah, okay. We want to thank you, of course. Thank you. Thank Burst Radio. Thank the host, the guy that hangs here but lives in California. You're going to give me his number. I'll call him and thank him personally, whatever. I got to thank my brothers in sound. I got to thank Alan Esther. I got to thank DJ Magic, Chris Abibian in Boston, who I'm sure is probably listening or shouting out. And more surprises and a lot of stuff to come from the Sonic Natives. Shout out to our brother and sister groups out there. They know who they are, especially Charivari, Detroit.
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3: You know, all our good friends, Paula Johnson, Clark Drive, Linda Carter, Mix Bricktown, TV
4: Chosen
3: Lounge,
4: Few
3: Chosen Few in Chicago, Divine
4: New,
3: One,
4: New Bang,
3: Enterprises,
4: Divine One, yeah.
3: New Bang, Clan, and see, I'm going to start mentioning names.
5: MMP Records,
3: Steve Maestro,
5: Tease
3: Box Records, Tease
5: Box,
3: Jay Hunter,
5: Lady,
4: Gary Jack Master Wallace,
3: Deep House Providers, all our friends in Miami, Vegas, New York, Charlotte,
4: anyone we forgot
3: Chicago.
4: To mention.
3: Yeah, all of that. Right. If I forgot some, hit me an inbox.
5: Charge it to our heads and not our hearts.
0: Right, all right.
3: We love y'all.
0: Thank you. Detroit, peace out.
3: Peace out.

0: Later.
1: And we're back.
2: Yeah,
1: I see how that works. That's awesome. So Garrett Dillon is our guest for the evening. I'm not going to pull out Adrian and call him a bunch of silly names. We're just going to go with Garrett Dillon. That's plenty silly enough, I think. He's going to be playing. He's, of course, label mates with our guest tonight, Margin Walker. Oh yeah, I want to say thank you again for Margin Walker for playing. Really, really good set. I enjoyed the techno a lot. We don't get a whole lot of good dark techno around here, so.
3: Yes, sir.
1: That was cool stuff. How you feeling over there? Getting all set up? You ready to go? Awesome. Thanks for listening, everybody. And we're going to put you in the hands of Mr. Garrett Dillon here live on burstradio.net.

May I have your attention, please? It's time

From the creators of The Mix with Bam Show. And now live from his house to yours. Welcome to Bam's House Party.

0: Yeah.
1: Is this thing on? We doing the thing tonight? Apparently, I was lost in my own world and started my own show like 10 minutes late. Sorry about that, guys. We're here. We're live. How are you? If you're wondering what you're listening to, my name's Bam. This is Bam's house party. From my house to yours. Hope all is well. Hope everyone has recovered and, you know, went on with life since Memorial Day weekend. If you went down to the festivities downtown, whether you went to the actual movement or after parties or anything like that, I hope you had a good time. Hope you were safe. Techno Canine's over here doing a shake, so he's having fun. He's doing well. Hope you are too. We're glad to be back here on 313.fm, Detroit's electronic music station, for Bam's house party. We got a brand new artist debuting a set tonight. No stranger to the scene. But Brown Wizard, the Brown Wizard from Toledo, Ohio, gonna be dropping a set for you guys tonight for the first half of the show. And then DJ Disc Detroit, the one and only Detroit Deep Sessions, gonna be doing some liquid drum and bass on the second half of the show. So, got a great show for you guys tonight. Hope you hang out with us throughout the evening here on 313.fm. Tell your friends. We'll be hanging out in the group chat as well on the mixwithbam.com. We're going to try to catch up after DJ Disc set toward the 11 o'clock hour. We're going to try to catch up with him and do a quick interview talking about the festivities coming up this weekend. Starting, less than 48 hours from now. Less than 24 hours from now. I don't even know what day it is, apparently. Tomorrow around 5 p.m., Tech Troy kicking off the free electronic music festival, back in action after a few years off. Going down at the Hispanic Cultural Center in downtown Detroit. So check out Tech Troy on Facebook for all the info on that and the lineup and set times, and everything's posted up on there. And go out and support. So we're going to try to talk to Disc, who helps manage that festival, and, you know, get some insight from him, some scoops, if you will, about what to expect Friday and Saturday down there at Tech Troit. Man, I miss the Harmony Park days. I'm sure this one's going to be just as great. But every year I see on the Facebook memories, hanging out there at Coach's Corner, Harmony Park, doing Tech Troit. It was perfect, man. I loved it, and, you know, those days have come and gone, but great memories remain. You got to sit out there on the patio, have a beer, have some good food, listen to the music across the street, or go inside. There's always a DJ or two playing inside. It's good times. A lot of good times out there. But new venue, same local artist, same price. Big fat whopping $0.00. So can't beat it with the stick, guys. Go out there and support. 313-757-2585, that's our number here tonight. You can call, text us, let us know what's going on. And we'll be hanging out live in the mix for you guys for the next 2 hours or so. Like I said, also that group chat going to be going on. Drop us a line and say hello on themixwithbam.com. Scroll on down to the chat in the bottom. And there you go. I don't know what else I'm trying to say. Maybe I should just shut up and play some music, right? The Brown Wizard from Toledo, Ohio, stepping up to the decks. Let's do it. 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

Brown Wizard from Toledo, Ohio, in the mix for you guys right now, making his debut here on the show. Big shout out to Carlos G. What up, man? Thanks for listening. Hanging out in the group chat, themixwithbam.com. What's naughty water? Somebody give me some. I'll just take a beer. Hey, we're on 313.fm, Detroit's electronic music station. 313-757-2585. You can call or text the show at that number. Let us know where you're listening from. Carlos G is ready for the Tech Troy. Starts tomorrow, goes through Saturday. Don't miss it. Go to search TechTroy, TECTROIT on Facebook. All the info's right there, man. Check it out. In the mix, got about another 20 minutes or so of the Brown Wizard. Then we're gonna do some liquid drum and bass with DJ Disc Detroit. Mom and Dad Bam checking in as well. What up? Thanks for listening. Turn it up. It's Bam's house party.

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1: Yeah, put your hands in the air. Put them together one time. Brown Wizard throwing down. Man, that was a great set. Brown Wizard from Toledo, Ohio. Getting you ready for Techtroit. Starts tomorrow. Runs through Saturday. Big part of Techtroit is this man stepping up to the decks right now. You can keep those hands in the air and put them together once again. It's the one and only DJ Dis Detroit doing some liquid drum and bass. Let's do it deep session style. Hey, we're hanging out in the chat. If you didn't know, now you do. The mix with BAM.com. Come say hello. DJ Disc is hanging there right now. DJ Disc says he's not no holla back girl either.

0: chat room's on fire tonight. You guys all ready for TechTroit? The Don of UK Garage, Mr. Jeffrey Woodward. What up, man?
1: DJ Dis Detroit.
0: Yes, what she said. You're listening to DJ Dis Detroit. Doing that liquid drum and bass. DJ White Claw. Talking about Woodward. You don't like the drum and bass? What up, DJ Mab? Also listening in. He's got the tinfoil out. His internet connection keeps going down, so he's standing on the garage roof with the tinfoil. Be careful, man. We're in the mix. Kicking off your TechTroit weekend. My name's Bam. This is 313.fm. And this is Bam's house party. 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

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Thank you for everyone that supported tonight. Thank you to the Brown Wizard. Thank you to DJ Disc Detroit. Thank you for all of you that listened in tonight. We'll be back next week. Same time, same place right here at 313.fm. Thank you to Jeff of Doom. Brent Scudder out there making 313.fm happen. We'll see you next time right here on 313.fm. Bam's House Party. Tech Troy, do it.

Hey everyone, thank you for tuning in to Planet Funk on 313.fm. Tonight should be fun. I was running out of genre ideas and I realized I haven't played any booty music yet. So I know the post said ghetto tech and Miami bass, but you know, there's also going to be some old school ghetto Chicago house, some Baltimore. I don't know, just good old booty music. Before that though, we're for a half hour. There's going to be a guest mix. But real quick, in the background, playing right now isn't new music at all this time, but it's a good song by a good friend, Pontchartrain. The song is called Change As They Come. It's been out for a while, so you can get it. Pontchartrain, though, look him up. He's a good dude. Of course, as I mentioned though, got a quick half hour guest mix coming from Marbs. If you want any info on him, you can look him up on the Desert Hearts Black label. And actually, he is releasing a new EP as well as a new track titled Beyond the Wall on August 28th, which is in 2 days from now. So if you like this mix, go check out his release when it comes out. And I think we're going to get right into the mix, and then after that, we'll get nasty.

Again, that was Marbs. If you enjoyed the mix, check him out. It's M-A-R-B-S. He's got a new release, Beyond the Wall, coming out this Friday, the 28th. So make sure you check it out. Beatport, wherever you get your digital music. iTunes, Amazon. But yeah, huge thank you for that mix. And I think it's time to get nasty here for a little bit. I'm going to start off with a little Baltimore by request. And then we'll see where we end up.

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We about to turn this party out. From the east side of Detroit, to the west side of Detroit. You know what we about. We about to turn this party out. From the east side of Detroit, to the west side of Detroit. You know what we about. 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

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Where my dogs at? Where my dogs at? 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Where my dog? Where my dog? Where my dog? Where my dog?

thing, get that thing, that thing, that thing, that thing, get that thing, bang, get that thing, get that thing, get that thing, get that thing, and get that thing, get that thing, get that thing.

Grand Trunk Pub, who hosted us for many, many years. Grand Trunk Pub, I don't think they are open, but when Grand Trunk Pub opens, when Urban Bean opens, go visit them, go support them, they're awesome. And of course, if you like the show, and you like all the archived episodes, over 10 years of them, thank Mr. Jeff of Doom, who's hosting all of those 10 years of downloads for everyone, and the stream itself, so huge thank you to him. So, yeah, that's going to do it for the night. Thank you again, everyone, that tuned in, and this is going to be the last song.

0: Hey, what's up, everyone? I want to thank you all for tuning in to Planet Funk on burstradio.net.
1: Oh, yeah.
0: We had a little bit of a late start. We're going to blame traffic and parking.
1: Definitely.
0: Yeah, we're still waiting on one of our guests due to the traffic. But our other one is finally here. And we had to deal with our awesome Detroit parking.
2: I love it. Love downtown.
0: All right. But you're here. You made it. You are Jimmy Deontay in the mix.
2: Yes.
0: I like that name.
2: Well, thank you very much.
0: It's long, but
2: yeah, hey,
0: no one else has it, and it sticks out.
3: But wait. He didn't use
2: I'm not
3: Jimmy
2: a Pokemon.
3: Back in, he didn't use Jimmy back in the day.
0: No?
2: Oh, yes, I did.
3: No, you didn't.
2: Oh, you talking about Bam?
3: No. Back in 246, you never used Jimmy. It was always Deontay in the mix. That's how you were built.
2: True.
3: Right.
2: True.
3: See?
2: True that. Yeah, a lot of people didn't know anything about the Jimmy part of it. Well, I correct myself. My friends knew, but the inner scene, no.
0: Okay.
3: Yeah.
2: Ain't your mom on the pancake box.
3: Yeah, I mean, there's like in the house, it's three veterans of 246, myself, Raybone, and Deontay. And from that place, you know, basically a lot of careers were actually hatched from that place. So it's just too bad that it's not around anymore.
2: Definitely. Yeah, I definitely missed 246 days. That's when people came out and actually had a wonderful time partying. It didn't make a difference what it was or who it was for. You know, it was straight togetherness. And that's what I miss.
0: We need to
2: bring
0: that
2: back. I
0: don't
2: know what's going on now. Everyone want to be separated for some reason. I don't know. But I'm back in town, so let's get it together. I love you.
0: Well, I'm kind of curious if anyone wants to at least experience that somewhat. Where are you playing out anywhere coming soon?
2: I have a event or two coming up with Raybone here. He's going to surprise me once I get my act together. So I'm on that right path, but at least he's letting me know about it.
0: Okay. So stay tuned for future
2: dates.
0: Oh,
2: yeah, definitely stay tuned.
0: Well, if anyone does like what they hear tonight, is there anywhere online that people can catch more from you? Mixes, like Mixcloud, SoundCloud, anything like that?
2: You have to talk to my manager.
0: Okay.
3: Yeah.
0: So stay tuned on that as well.
3: Who's that? Manager? Him?
2: No.
3: Oh. Okay. No. Just asking.
2: No. Jimmy.
0: And the joke's okay. Already started.
2: Oh, yeah. I like to get it in.
3: Yeah. Okay. Fine. Yeah. Mr. Hat is in the house. No problem.
2: I love you.
3: Yeah, same here, man. Same here.
0: So I'm kind of curious because being the young guy here, 246, what was that all about? What was that?
3: It was in the old Lenox Hotel over at Madison. It was on Madison Avenue. It's a parking lot now across from the Detroit Athletic Club. The hotel had been out of business, but the bar part was always in action for something every week.
2: You know? Every Thursday.
3: Yeah, every Thursday. Well, yeah, weekly, every Thursday. And, I mean, that was basically the place to be. That, along with the old Soul Night down at the State Theater, which is now the Fillmore. Those were basically the, to me, the two places downtown that really had, you know, the early house scene on lock back in the late 80s to early 90s.
2: Yep.
3: Until 246 closed.
0: When was that?
3: I want to say maybe 92, 93.
2: No, I'm going to say about 94-ish, maybe early 5.
3: Right, because they moved over to the spot where Chelly's Chili Bar is right now. And that lasted for about, say, maybe a year or so.
2: Yeah, I think so. I went back to work then, so, you know, you got to keep your day job.
0: I'm thinking maybe we should hit up David or someone at Motor City Wine and do a 246 reunion.
2: AP, what's up, AP?
0: Yeah, what do you think?
2: And Miss AP?
0: 246 reunion at Motor City Wine?
3: Yeah, you probably have to have it all day for all the jocks that played there, though.
0: Yeah.
2: Yo, definitely, inside and out. Good venue for it. Good idea.
0: I'll leave it on you guys, though, because I wasn't around during those days. But I'll just throw the idea out there.
2: Baby of the bunch.
0: I'll be there, though.
2: Mm-hmm. Definitely. Me, too. Bring Ray Bo along, too.
3: Yeah, we need the comic relief, though.
2: Maybe I can bring my pet squirrel, too.
3: What's his name? Rocky?
2: Nope.
3: No.
2: Balboa. Okay, you're number one.
3: Yeah.
2: I just got the bird. What a friend.
3: I just gave you the Black
2: 30
3: Eagle.
2: Years,
3: I gave you the Black Eagle. So
2: 30
3: that's
2: years
3: all
2: of
3: you
2: love.
3: Need to
2: oh,
3: know.
2: The Black Eagles.
3: That was the Black Eagle. Right.
2: Okay.
0: So I'm looking at the shirt, Grill Specialist. Is that the other gig other than DJing? Or?
2: Oh, yeah.
0: Okay.
2: Well, yeah. Max Chicks and Bones.
0: Is that a restaurant or?
2: No, I do no. Mobile vendoring.
0: Oh, cool.
2: Yeah. Fairs, festivals, private events, you name it. Anything between 250 and 1,000 people I can handle.
0: Oh, right on.
2: Yeah.
0: Where, what area do you usually cover?
2: I'm in West Virginia.
0: Okay.
2: WV, what up? Ooh.
0: Oh, so you weren't kidding when you said you're back in town.
2: Right, exactly.
0: Okay, so how long are you here?
2: I'm here.
0: Oh, I've permanently?
2: Yeah, I've been here since October, and I'm going to stick it out. I love Detroit.
0: Are you taking the mobile food with you?
2: It's here.
0: You? Okay.
2: It's here,
0: it
2: yeah.
0: Is?
2: I brung it in.
0: Okay, so what area are you covering here in Michigan?
2: Well, I just did a couple of private events. Did one for Theo Parrish doing the movement weekend, which was really nice. If you wasn't there, shame on you. Food was excellent.
0: So now I'm curious.
2: And the music. I had a ball.
0: Hey, listen, I was going to say, do you know, are they still doing the Sundaylicious at Motor City Wine?
2: Because
0: I know they're doing like pop-up chefs and stuff. I don't know if
2: that's
0: still
2: I couldn't
0: thing.
2: Tell you.
0: No, okay.
2: Food-wise, I don't know, but they're waiting on me to come over there, so.
0: Yeah.
2: Oh, yeah.
0: Well, I'll try to get you in there, because I'm really curious now.
2: Okay. Uh-oh, another satisfied customer.
0: Right? And I haven't even tried it yet.
2: Oh, man. Another satisfied customer.
0: Sweet. Well, I mean, if anyone's looking to book you for that, if they got some events going on, is there a way to contact you, like an email or anything that
2: yep,
0: they can book?
2: I'm on Facebook, Max okay. Chicks and Bones, M-A-C-S dash N dash B-O-N-E-Z.
0: Right on. Cool. I'll have to add that then.
2: Oh, yeah, that's on Facebook. Yeah,
0: I'm always down
2: nice.
0: For food.
2: Hey, when you see the line, don't be intimidated. I'm just doing what I do.
0: No, we can even throw that up on the Burst Radio Facebook page, too. So if anyone's looking for some good food for their event,
2: oh yeah,
0: they can go to you.
2: Definitely contact me. I'm not playing.
0: Well, if people are looking to book you as a DJ, is there a good way to go about that?
2: Yeah, you can look me up on Jimmy Drew.
0: Jimmy Drew Facebook. On Facebook? Okay.
2: Yep.
0: Right on.
2: I'm not ashamed. Ask me again, I'll tell you the same.
0: Well, I know we got a bit of a late start here, so I don't want to cut into your set time at all.
3: No, man. No. Go. Get gone, man.
2: I'm just feeling me, man. You know,
3: I know,
2: I'm just feeling
3: I know
2: me.
3: You
2: I want to be groovy.
3: Oh, you know? Are. Oh, you are. Trust me. You are.
2: I'm in my Austin Power moment, you know?
3: Faja. Right.
2: Oh, yeah.
3: Okay,
2: okay,
3: Faja. Get up there on them damn tables and shit.
2: Okay, now we got a joke now. Okay. Excuse me, folks. I'll be right back.
3: Good fucking Lord. And when we come back from Pine Groove to this, Wow.
0: Speaking of Pine Grove, I was going to say, if anyone listening was there or just kind of curious what happened, unfortunately, I didn't get too many pictures because the rain happened. But pictures from Pine Grove Fest, as well as Movement and the 3131 Love book release, are all up on burstradio.net. Just go to the homepage and you can check those out. I even put those on the mobile link as well. After Jimmy tonight, we will be hearing a mix from Sierra. And then,
3: depending on whether she makes it here on time.
0: All right. Yeah, traffic. Although she did make a post that she was in Detroit finally. But June 15th is going to be the TechTroit edition of the show. So I still have to get a lineup from Roach or Desi or Greg or someone. But one of you guys, if you're listening, give me a lineup. I'm going to start bothering you guys.
3: Oh, he already posted. Oh, you mean for here, right?
0: For here, yeah.
3: Oh,
0: for
3: okay. The showcase. I thought you meant for TechTroit because he already posted that.
0: Oh, yeah. Yeah, no, if you're curious who is playing at TechTroit, just go to the event page on Facebook and it's all there now. So, anyways, are you about ready over there, sir? Yeah, you're good? Okay. Well, let's go ahead and get into this then. You are tuned into Planet Funk on burstradio.net. This is Jimmy Deontay in the mix.

I reflect back on the days, being raised behind a steel cage, iron gates, old Jack City, you know the ghetto. Taught me several things, the strong survives, the cream will rise, mental will overpower physical. I unlocked the trap doors in my brain at an early age, from studying my lessons, positive food for thought, and proper nourishment. And you know how the diet in the ghetto can be. You follow me? I had to keep on, keeping on, you dig? It made me the man that I am today. Stable-minded, strong-willed, the capability to understand, not to look down on anyone because of their economic, religious, or intellectual status. Lord knows that there is a better way. But for us to create a complete metamorphosis, we must be prepared to take that extra step, that extra thought, if you will. It's gonna take hard work, but anything worth working for is worth having. Don't let the negativity become a deterrent. Children, or as my beautiful grandmother so eloquently states, children, bless her soul. We must somehow muster up the correct guidance, so when they face some of life's unpleasant obstacles, they will have a formatted form locked in their minds to be able to dissect the improper and redirect the wrong.

0: embrace his wisdom. Wisdom.
1: I'm proud to be a brother. I'm proud to be a black man. I'm proud to be a brother. I'm proud to be a black man.

0: That was Jimmy Deontay in the mix.
1: Oh yeah.
0: No one else, just me.
2: Oh, just me.
0: Just me. Oh, there we go. Hey, there we go.
2: Thank you.
0: No, that was really good. I really enjoyed that. That was definitely right up the alley for this show. Planet Ooh. Funk. You brought the funk.
2: Oh yeah, yeah.
0: I really enjoyed it.
2: Yeah, I try and go around and accommodate everyone. So.
0: So yeah, all you people that listened, book this guy. He plays
2: book
0: good
2: me.
0: Music.
2: Book me. Not Bookman, but book me.
0: Up next, we have Sierra. She's getting set up right now.
1: Sierra!
0: Well, she's getting set up.
2: She told me she loved me, but I said, you know what? I can't do that right now, baby. It's 2016. I'm rolling solo.
0: Jeez, oh man.
2: Very pretty.
0: Real quick, I wanted to mention a few things. Recently, we just added a show to burstradio.net. Every Thursday, you can tune in to Sound on Fire from 8 p.m. until 9 p.m. right here on burstradio.net. And that's with Kenneth Thomas. And soon, starting this Sunday, our good friends at Norway Detroit and the Detroit I Love are going to start the show Floor Play, which features D-Win as their resident DJ.
2: Okay.
0: They're going to have a few rotating DJs coming through to support, and it's mostly going to be Deep House.
2: Cool.
0: But that one's actually that one's going to be from a live venue. You can go check it out, kind of like here. They're going to be doing it from Briggs, Detroit, every Sunday. So, yeah, go check that out.
2: Really?
0: As far as what's coming up on this show, other than like I mentioned, next week the TechTroit edition, June 22nd, we're going to have Critchlow and Grant Jackson. The 29th, we'll have TK and Dink. The 6th of July, we're going to be rolling through with the rest of our festival editions. We're going to have the Blissfest edition. And just recently booked over the BankTech 12 party, Catalyst is going to come throw down for us on the 13th of July. And then the 20th of July will be So Vague. 27th will be the Flint Drop Fest edition. Then starting off in August will be the Charivari Detroit edition. August 10th will be we're going back to your hometown. We got a couple of Ohio shows in August. We got Casey Clark, aka 3PM, is going to play the 10th of August, and then the 17th of August is going to be the Tech Lido edition. So that's one festival I have yet to check out, but I'm kind of excited. I'm going to go for the first time. Oh, wait, you're not up yet. There you go.
3: Yeah, as I said before, Tech Lido is nice. They got it on the riverfront. They got stages inside and outside. The outside is also an art festival. And, you know, the nice thing about that is if you have a boat, you can pull up on the Maumee River right next to the stage.
1: Mommy got a river?
3: Yeah. Yeah, your daddy got a river too. So. Fool, don't start no shit.
2: Won't be no shit.
3: Right.
2: I see.
3: Real wrong. Real wrong.
2: No, real right.
3: Real wrong. Raybone, what's wrong with your boy, man?
2: Yo, that's your...
3: Jump right on now. The mic real quick, man. Come on. Jump on the mic real quick.
2: Father and son.
3: You ain't doing shit,
2: Father
3: man.
2: And son.
3: Come on. man. Talk.
1: What up, bro? I'm in the mix.
3: Talk to your boy, cool. Man.
1: I'm in the mix.
2: No, that's my second son. My oldest boy.
1: Yeah. So what's going on with that, the Toledo... festival, you say again?
3: Pull
1: up with you pull up with the boat and all that.
3: Yeah, you can do that.
1: Oh yeah,
3: yeah.
1: Okay. Yeah. How long they been doing that?
3: I think this should be their third year.
1: Really?
2: Oh, so this right here should be like really popping now.
1: Yeah. I mean, it's just one day or 2 days? Or?
3: One day.
2: Oh, really?
1: Okay. Okay.
3: Yeah, it's basically like the last of the summer festivals.
1: Oh, okay.
3: So, in Toledo. Ohio. Right. In
1: Toledo. Okay. All right.
2: Might be a little road trip.
0: Yeah. I was going to say, shout out to Toledo. There have been a lot of Detroit artists going down there for Wesley's.
1: Old school Fridays.
0: Yeah,
1: I played the old school Fridays. I played the house. I just actually done the chill grill and
3: chilling and grilling.
1: This past Sunday.
0: Oh, right on.
1: Yeah, that was nice.
0: The old school Fridays is a lot of fun. It's big. There's a lot of people that go to that.
1: How big is it?
0: Oh man.
1: Right. Actually, I think
3: your house can hold it.
1: I think he's going to be back.
3: Your house can hold it, man.
1: Awesome.
0: Yeah.
2: I forgot you was there, huh?
1: Yeah, it's nice, man.
3: Yeah, no, I've been there before.
1: Yeah.
0: Yeah, the old school Fridays, though, it's even bigger during the summer because they go outside to the patio. And DJ Disc and Tim Chronic just recently played that one.
3: True.
0: I know Terrence Parker is supposed to be down there
2: sometime soon. Seen that fool in years. What's up, TP?
0: Yeah. I got to get back to him. If you're listening, TP, I'll get back with you. He sent me a text message. Okay. I've been lazy. I have to send him a response back. What else is going on? Oh, the 7th of September, Robotic Peacock. If you haven't checked them out, they wrote a really nice article on Burst Radio. They're like an online blog site, and they're going to send us some artists that they featured. One of them actually just played Movement. He actually played the show here too before, but I think they're gonna do his joint set with another guy. I forget what the project is called. I don't know. I'm really bad at this. I should be more on top of this.
2: I just heard joint. Doobie. I have to inhale when I hear that word. But.
0: The 28th is going to be the Scratcher Detroit showcase, too, so that should be cool. I'm excited for that. Get some turntables in on here.
1: Okay.
0: I don't know. Anyone know anything cool coming up in the city?
1: Yeah, actually,
0: I know you do a regular thing, right?
1: It depends. I'm working on trying to find a residency to do something on a regular. But I've been pretty much booked each month. In August, I'm doing the Summer Oasis Tent Party, and what it is, it's like it's a festival actually, and people can bring their own tents. It's gonna be like 2 or 3 days. Got a nice lineup of DJs. We got some vendors, and all that stuff. So that'll be nice.
3: Where's it going to be?
0: When and where?
1: It's going to be in Ottawa, Michigan.
0: Okay.
1: Yeah. This is the first year. He normally does it in the city here. But it's starting to
2: expanding.
1: Expanding, yeah. So,
3: Well, at least it's nowhere near the Children of the Corn.
1: No.
2: Oh, reunion, huh?
3: I've done some shit like that, so.
1: Oh, yeah.
3: It wasn't bad.
1: Sweet, some crazy, like in the mountains.
3: Not the mountains, but in the places mountains. where some of us wouldn't normally go. Right.
1: Right.
0: With them good old boys.
2: Yeehaw, cow tipper.
3: Yeah.
4: Squeal like a pig.
2: Watch it now. I love pork now.
3: You cook enough of it? Shit.
2: That's
3: what the fuck are you talking about?
2: I need to. I see. We got to throw Jeff on. Hey, next week we got Jeff Woodard grilled with some hot sauce and Tabasco and.
3: Can't even get the shit right.
2: Yeah, that's what it's called, Tabasco.
3: My dad
2: used to say wind snip. You know what wind snip is? West 7 Mile, okay?
3: No, I never heard
0: wind
3: of
0: snip.
2: I want y'all to meet me down on wind snip. Me and my brother we trying to find wind snip to turn out to be. I told you 7 Mile, didn't I? No, you said wind snip. We wrote it down.
3: Wow. Yeah, before my time.
2: Okay, father time.
3: That's all right.
2: Back
3: tick tock.
1: You over there doing, yeah. Lady? You ready to roll?
2: Hey,
1: you ready to roll?
2: I'm turning 5-0 in August.
1: You ready?
0: Are you
2: she
0: set
2: ready?
0: Up? Yeah. Huh? Okay.
2: She's like, damn. Well, now you see how I feel.
0: Before you get on, before you get on, I want to get you on a mic here real quick so you can.
1: Yeah, come on. You have my spot right here. You have my spot.
2: Just Santa Claus is you over Christmas. I'd rather play.
0: Yeah.
2: Just on the radio. I ain't trying to get nobody beat up.
0: We need you here every week.
2: Definitely.
4: No, we don't. No, we don't.
2: Jeff hating on me.
4: No,
2: Jeff,
4: I ain't hating.
2: Jeff is hating on me.
4: I'm not hating. No, not at all. We got enough shit we got to put up with around here and shit. Now, come on.
2: All right.
4: I ain't saying no names, but there's enough shit we got to put up with.
2: Okay.
0: Speaking of putting up with shit, how many times have we tried to book you?
5: This is only the third time, and I made it.
0: I think
5: I'm
0: it
5: late.
0: Might be the fourth.
5: No, it's the third.
0: Are you
5: I
0: sure?
5: I promise. Yep.
0: Okay. All right.
5: Yep.
0: We'll let you get away with that.
5: Why'd you have to bring it up?
3: Because he's good like that.
0: But you made it despite the traffic.
5: Yep. Yeah, that was terrible. Nothing short of a nightmare, that's for sure.
0: So, anyways, you're coming from Ohio.
5: Yep.
0: But you're moving here.
5: Yes, I am, in August.
0: My so lease next is time up. I book you, you'll have no excuses.
5: Nope, I won't. I'll be here early, have some coffee, hang out, not just like try to squeeze my car in somewhere and run up here like a crazy person.
0: Anyways, for those who don't know, this is Sierra.
5: Hi.
0: And I'm trying to think the last time I saw you play. I think it was at TechTroit like forever ago, and you were just playing some banging techno after Woodward.
3: It was 2 years.
5: No, it was right before him.
3: It was 2 years ago.
0: Oh, right before it, yeah.
5: Yep.
3: It's 2 years ago, 2014, Revenge of Vinyl night.
5: Yes.
3: Yeah.
0: You know, I think I heard that they're not doing Revenge of Vinyl this year.
3: No, they're not.
5: No.
0: That kind of makes me sad. That was a cool
5: me
0: night.
5: Me too. I agree.
3: Yeah, well, I talked to
5: Still be fun.
3: Well, I talked to Roach the other day, right before my phone cut off. And he was telling me that, well, he wanted to get a lot more DJs involved. So he kind of decided not to do the, you know, Revenge of Vinyl night.
0: Well, there's plenty of vinyl DJs, though.
3: Oh, yeah.
5: Yeah.
3: I mean, the good thing, I mean, I get to play, so I'm not complaining. You know, I mean, shit. I mean, if you think about it, it's, you know, day two after St. Jeffrey's Day. So.
0: This is true.
3: You know, because on the 16th, I'll be on In the Mix with Bam on WHFR.
0: Oh, yeah?
3: Oh, yeah. So, you know, I got to at least get a little bit of work in before I do all the merkage the next day. So.
0: Okay.
3: You know, that's how that's going to go. Plus, I'm going to be there. It'd be just hanging out the other 2 days, Saturday and Sunday.
0: Right on. Well, I'm going to make this quick because...
5: Oh, and to correct you, the last time you saw me was at Record Store Day last year.
0: Did you play?
5: Yeah. Oh, I wasn't supposed to, but I was there, and then Angie said somebody wasn't showing up, so...
0: Oh, that's right.
5: I was like, but I don't have my records. She's like,
0: go
5: well,
0: buy
5: just
0: some.
5: Just play the ones you have.
0: Yeah.
5: The ones, so I played the ones I had in my arms, which was kind of fun.
0: That's right.
5: And then we did this interview, and I was pretty awkward.
0: Well... we'll kind of make this quick, but are you playing anywhere coming up soon?
5: July 30th. I'm not sure on the details, though, because I haven't been sent any details. I was just asked to play July 30th, so.
0: So is there somewhere people can pick up on this, like Facebook or anything?
5: Facebook. You can find me on Facebook. I have a SoundCloud. You just type in Sierra Avalos. You can also find my mixes at Night Sneak ENT on SoundCloud. That's pretty much just a compilation of everybody's music there.
0: Right on.
5: Yep.
0: How about... I already gave out your links. I don't. Are you playing at any of the festivals this year?
5: No.
0: No?
5: No.
0: Are you going to be there? Are you going to hang out?
5: Yeah, I'll be there. Sweet. I'll definitely be there. TechTroid is my birthday weekend, so I'm really excited about that.
0: Oh, shoot. Buy this girl a drink.
5: Yep. If your birthday is the same weekend, we need to team up. Join forces. That's you? Well,
3: you didn't
5: let's
3: hear me,
5: do
3: did
5: it.
3: You didn't
5: That's
3: hear
5: what
3: me.
5: You meant by St. Jeffrey's Day, huh?
3: Yes. Yes.
5: I caught on.
3: Thank you.
5: Well, there you go.
0: Sweet. Well... So we don't cut into any more of your set time. Why don't we have you go ahead and jump up there?
5: All right.
0: Woodward. Well, she's getting set up.
4: Yeah, yeah.
0: What's going on with you? You playing anywhere?
4: I mean, other than what I've already mentioned.
0: Okay. All right.
4: I mean, it's those two, but then hopefully I'll be doing the Flint Drop Fest. Hopefully Charivari and Tech Lido, but let's just see where the cards lay.
0: Okay. I do know that the Saturday of Tech Troy, what is that, the 17th?
4: 17th.
0: Yeah, 17th of June.
4: No, the 18th.
0: Oh, I'm sorry. Wait, is this the Friday? Yeah, the Friday.
4: Friday is the 17th.
0: Friday of Tech Troy. I'm going to be playing at the Works. It's I Am Phoenix presents Thomas Datt. The lineup is, I know Thomas Datt, obviously, Aura Wolf, DJ Rodimus, DJ Just Detroit, Joe G's, myself, Martin Smith, DJ Development, Thruckeld. Sorry, I don't really know that name. But yeah, should be sweet. I'm surprised Kenneth Thomas isn't on this because he's part of putting this on. But anyways, are you good over there? Yeah? Okay. Well, if you're good then, let's do this then. You are tuned into Planet Funk on BurstRadio.net. This is Sierra.